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0: Rochester, make sure you're waking up with the Wake Up Club Thursday morning. We are back at it. We'll have Montel Jordan joining the Wake Up Club at 7:30, not to talk about music, but to talk about Prostate Cancer Awareness Month. And he'll be sharing his story on how he became a two-time survivor. We'll also have other guests stopping by from the Fringe Festival. And it's a throwback Thursday. I got you covered with the Don't Be Late at 8 morning mix. Another chance for you to walk away with tickets to the HBCU Frederick Douglass Football Classic game happening October 3rd and much more. 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

0: Don't miss the third annual Baldwin Richardson Foods Frederick Douglass HBCU Football Classic. It's the Virginia State University Trojans challenging the Lincoln University of Pennsylvania Lions Saturday, October 3rd. The tailgate gets the party started 8 a.m. to 12 noon. Game time kicks off at 1 p.m. and the Chick-fil-A Battle of the Bands is directly following the game. And yes, they'll be battling drumline style on the field. It all goes down at the Rochester Community Sports Complex. So do remember, the third annual Baldwin Richardson Foods Frederick Douglass HBCU Football Classic, Virginia State University Trojans against the Lincoln University of Pennsylvania Lions, goes down Saturday, October 3rd. 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

0: What's up? It's me, Adri V, the go-getter, and what you need to do is tap in with me each and every morning as I wake up with the Wake Up Club and provide you with that go-getter report. As I put you in a know, if you ain't already know, spill the tea on all your favorite celebrities. 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

0: 7:30, not to talk about music, but to talk about Prostate Cancer Awareness Month. And he'll be sharing his story on how he became a two-time survivor. We'll also have other guests stopping by from the Fringe Festival. And it's a throwback Thursday. I got you covered with the Don't Be Late at 8 morning mix. Another chance for you to walk away with tickets to the HBCU Frederick Douglass Football Classic game happening October 3rd and much more. 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

0: What's up? 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And what you need to do is tap in with me each and every morning as I wake up with the Wake Up Club and provide you with that go-getter report. As I put you to know, if you ain't already know, spill the tea on all your favorite celebrities. 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

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Oh, sugar, please wait. I think you owe me a little talk or something. You just can't end such a sweet thing like this, girl. 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

0: This is Commissioner Dr. Shirley Green from the City of Rochester. We are excited for our third annual HBCU Baldwin Richardson HBCU Classic. 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
1: Roger.

Cancer Awareness Month, and he'll be sharing his story on how he became a two-time survivor. We'll also have other guests stopping by from the Fringe Festival, and it's a throwback Thursday. 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

0: This is Commissioner Dr. Shirley Green from the City of Rochester. Coming this year, our HBCU College Tour. 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You might even get a scholarship and admission on the spot. And then on Thursday, September 1st, an HBCU Experience Day. 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

0: This is Commissioner Dr. Shirley Green from the City of Rochester. Coming this year, our HBCU College Tour. We will have 19 or 20 HBCUs at the Blue Cross Arena for students in grades 11 and 12. Come out. You might even get a scholarship and admission on the spot. And then on Thursday, September 1st, an HBCU Experience Day. Experience what it feels like and sounds like on an HBCU college campus. We're looking forward to seeing you.
1: Rochester, make sure you're waking up with the Wake Up Club Thursday morning. We are back at it. We'll have Montel Jordan joining the Wake Up Club at 7:30, not to talk about music, but to talk about Prostate Cancer Awareness Month. And he'll be sharing his story on how he became a two-time survivor. We'll also have other guests stopping by from the Fringe Festival. And it's a throwback Thursday. I got you covered with the Don't Be Late at 8 morning mix. Another chance for you to walk away with tickets to the HBCU Frederick Douglass Football Classic game happening October 3rd and much more. 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
2: 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It's the Virginia State University Trojans challenging the Lincoln University of Pennsylvania Lions Saturday, October 3rd. The tailgate gets the party started 8 a.m. to 12 noon. Game time kicks off at 1 p.m. and the Chick-fil-A Battle of the Bands is directly following the game. And yes, they'll be battling drumline style on the field. It all goes down at the Rochester Community Sports Complex. So do remember the 3rd annual Baldwin Richardson Foods Frederick Douglass HBCU Football Classic, Virginia State University Trojans against the Lincoln University of Pennsylvania Lions goes down Saturday, October 3rd. 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

0: So this is Commissioner Dr. Shirley Green from the City of Rochester. Coming this year, our HBCU College Tour. We will have 19 or 20 HBCUs at the Blue Cross Arena for students in grades 11 and 12. Come out. You might even get a scholarship and admission on the spot. And then on Thursday, September 1st, an HBCU Experience Day. Experience what it feels like and sounds like on an HBCU college campus. We're looking forward to seeing you.
1: What's up? 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

0: Good morning. This is Pastor Terrence Yeomans, Senior Pastor of the Church of Love Faith Center, with your morning inspirations. Build something substantial. When it comes to building relationships that last, you must focus on the quality of those relationships as opposed to the quantity. Some view the number of likes and friends they have on social media as a measure for their self-estimation. While all these can be right in some avenues, you must understand that you cannot buy friends or purchase integrity on the internet. You see, love is given at the expense of self, and respect is earned. You can move people with the power of being present. It works like a magnet. The love, respect, and possessing emotional stability can act as a cohesion in creating effective relationships. Stan Toler once said, "Leaders understand that magnetism is one part inherited and two parts developed." Here's a question for you. What are you constructing? Are you developing something that will stand the test of time? Thank you for joining us, family. 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
1: Now listen, Tariq, the big news that New York State released with, I think it was the second biggest money earner, what was it, online sports betting?
0: Yeah, for New York State revenue. Yep. And the lottery is number one and sports betting is number two.
1: And they said there has been a surge in the hotline calls with gambling problems, which came to this other story where former employees say they're accusing DraftKings used AI and customer data to target gamblers with promotions that could encourage them to bet more. And then our critics are saying this is terrible and harmful, especially those who deal with gambling problems.
0: So, okay. All right. That's what one former DraftKings employee said, that they use the AI.
1: And DraftKings denied it. They said they're responsible with when it comes to like gambling addiction programs.
0: Very few really just admit it. The first thing they do is you deny. You know, it's like, what would you do Wednesday scenario, strawberry lettuce scenario. Yeah. I don't know what you're talking about. Hell no. It ain't me. What you mean? They lying on me. But I will just say this. Now that you know, maybe you're on the lookout for it more. I will say this, those hotlines are available for anybody who's going through it. They do put in those PSAs, mm-hmm. public service announcements, to say, hey, listen, if you have a problem with drugs or gambling or whatever it is, that there is help available through New York State. But now you know, through WDKX or through any other forum that's reporting this, to be careful. It can be addictive, because that bad boy is right on my phone right now. I'm looking at my phone right now, and there is the key to everything.
1: I had a buddy back in the day that used to go back and forth to the casino. He would win. And then one time he lost big. And he justified the loss just to keep himself in good spirits. Well, it wasn't my money. I'm like, bro, it was your money.
0: Well, it was his money to start it. And then he won the money and then didn't leave the house. But you got it. When you up, get out.
1: Yeah, That's what I look at it like me. And I don't have an addiction problem. Well, I do have an addiction. Food is my addiction. Sweets, that's my addiction. Mm-hmm. But like, even playing scratch off, I don't gamble, right? Yeah. But when I do, I'll get that itch. Let me play the scratch off. And where you'll get the scratch off and you'll be off by one number or one whatever. And you'll be like, you know what? Let me try it again. And then you'll hit for like, it don't matter if it's $2, $5, $100. You get that high. And now you feel as if you can do it again and again. And the next thing you know, you done just wasted
0: $100. Yep.
1: I wasted $100.
0: Well, you had a lot of fun with the $100 for a minute. And then, you know, the joy went over because you couldn't take the $100 home and add another, you know, $2,000 or $5,000 to it.
1: Well, I guess the question is, so what defines a gambling problem? Like, they told, remember there was an interview with Charles Barkley and they said, man, you have a gambling problem. He said, well, I can afford my problem. So is it to where when you can't afford something, where it starts to disrupt your daily life, is that when it becomes a problem? Or is it, or I do have $100 just to throw away, and I throw away $100 a week in gambling. Is that a problem? But I can afford to do that.
0: Matter of fact, you know what? We'll ask the good doctor, Dr. Stacey Killings, who will be in for Mental Health Matters. I don't know. I think when we get to a level of, you know, I don't do anything else but this, mm-hmm. whatever addiction it might be, that might be a sign. But maybe there's some stuff before that. Maybe there's some stuff to sort of prevent it. Cause I know I was talking to somebody the other day. They were like, you know, they think their loved one might have a problem. Mm-hmm. And I'm like, all right, well, you know, they were asking other people, like, do you think this is a problem? Do you think that's a problem? One person said, he was like, yeah, man, I could stop.
1: Yeah.
0: I've done it before. Yeah. I know I could do it. So then I'll just do it. So some people may not be able to, and it hits that dopamine so hard, they can't stop.
1: Right.
0: So.
1: Okay.
0: We are 103.9 WDKX, the Wake Club. Good morning.
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4: 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Ballin' hard on another hemisphere. 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
6: The gorgeous weather pattern continues for your Thursday. Pleasantly cool, high temperatures, mid-60s. Tonight, a heavy jacket, chilly, low near 46. And more sunshine for your Friday with high temperatures, upper 60s. 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I'm Chief Meteorologist Richard McCullough on 103.9 WDKX. 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
7: I sure will. Good morning, everybody. Y'all listening to The Voice. Come on, dig me now. One and only Steve Harvey. Got a radio show. Man, got a radio show because God is in the blessing business. I just happen to be a recipient. I just happen to got a couple of things right. And man, his grace and mercy carries you the rest of the way. All you got to do is get a couple of things right, and then his grace and his mercy will take over. His favor, his love of you. It's already evident. I mean, you know, because so many times we go along without even acknowledging him or conferring with him in our decisions. And we look up and we find ourselves in a predicament, and he always comes to the rescue. He always manages to show up. He's never too late. He's never 1 minute too late. And so, in light of this today, I wanted to talk to you about something. It's another principle of success that I'd like to share with everybody this morning. And once again, these are not things that you don't know or you've never heard before. These are just reminders along the way. And one of the things you have to be conscious of is don't be afraid to change.

0: Don't be afraid to change, because change is coming anyway. See, I have a theory. Don't be afraid to change, because change is coming anyway. You know, everything changes. Nothing remains the same. Nothing. And change is inevitable. Now, you can participate in the change, or you can react to the change. Are you following me? You can participate in the change, or you can react to the change. But don't be afraid to change, because change is coming anyway. Now, what I mean by that is this. In participating in the change or reacting in the change, there is a difference. See, if you react to the change, that means the change has occurred and now you have to make the necessary adjustments to the change. Example, the boss walks in, you think your job is good. The boss walks in and hands you a pink slip. That right there, that's a change. Now, you didn't participate in this change because you didn't ask for the pink slip. But now you got to react to the pink slip. Whenever you have to react to the change, it's an adjustment period. It almost throws you off. So change is going to come. It always does. You can participate or you can react. Or let's say your boss comes in and hands you the pink slip and you said, you know what? I've been preparing for this day. Always knew nothing lasts forever. I've been working on the sideline on a business idea I had, and I had several other applications in around town. I was just holding off to see what was going on. So when they hand you the pink slip, the transition, the adjustment you make is a lot more smoother transition, because now you just transition into your new business idea that you've been working on, or you transition into the apps you already had in, or the contacts you made, the preparation for when the day they come in and hand you the pink slip. Well, Steve, what if they surprise you with it? This is just one example I'm giving you. So, you know, let's not nitpick the message. So what I'm saying to everybody is, don't be afraid to change, because change is coming anyway. So many people are stuck in a rut because of our refusal to change. I was hell bent on a certain thing going a certain way, and this is how it was going to go. Well, that I was thinking didn't really fit. Now, in my own personal experience, this may not be yours, but in my own personal experience, the things that I've had the most trouble letting go of was something I wanted. When I line myself up with the will of God to ask God what he wanted for me, you understand, those things came a lot more easy to me, because it was in the will of God. It was what God wanted me to do too. Okay, see, what you mean by that? Okay, here we go. When things were going wrong in relationships for me, what I did was, the biggest mistake I've ever made was, I attempted to fix what was wrong in my relationship outside of the relationship. You feel me? Okay. So I'm out there working my groove like I want to. Well, now guess what? There's a cause and effect for all of that too. Your house ain't gonna get better. It can't. And then that leaves room for some other things. And so now when the change come, guess what? I got to react to it now. I got to have a reaction to it. Had I lined myself up in the will of God, the transition may have gone differently. It could have still ended the relationship, but guess what? Some of the pain I was in, I ain't had to go through. I bought a lot on myself. Sometimes you're pursuing a passion of yours. And what God really wants you to do is pursue your gift. So now you're pursuing your passion, right? You're passionate about golf. You love golf so much, you just determined. But now you done messed around. You ain't made it on the PGA Tour yet. And you 45 still talking about, I'm going to play on the PGA Tour. Really? Okay. Maybe you ain't as good as you think, or maybe you're not as gifted as you think. Maybe you're pursuing a passion. Sometimes, man, we have to change. And we have to ask God, what is His will? His will is much simpler. It's a simpler road. Not going to be easier. It's simpler. See, when I wake up now, it's simple for me to wake up because I know there are a few things that I have to do. I have to click this mic on. I have to be positive. I have to be inspirational. I have to be informative. I have to be uplifting. Got it. That's what He wants. All I got to do is sit down, close my eyes, ask God to help me be who He wants me to be. And for the most part, He tell me what to say. Now, guess what He's done, though, to create this in me? I went through enough things in my life. I had enough challenges. I made plenty of mistakes. So now at my age, I can turn around and tell somebody listening to me, okay, this is what I did. This is a mistake I made. Maybe you see yourself in this story right here. Maybe you don't have to go this way. Or this is what I've learned about becoming successful. Here's a principle that I learned. But then guess what? I had to be unsuccessful to get it, though, didn't I? So you can't have a testimony without a test. Change is coming. It's inevitable. You can participate or you can react. I much prefer to participate in the change. All right, let's go.
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1: WDKX time, 6:16. Welcome to a Thursday morning. What's going to change? The weather. That'll definitely change like it did yesterday. Nice for a second, a little bit cooler. 44 degrees right now. Looking for a high of 67 for today. Welcome to a Thursday morning, DJ Sight.
2: Great morning, and 67, that was yesterday's temperature, too.
1: For a high?
2: Yeah.
1: Do we even get there?
2: I think we got it. It's like 65, sure? 67.
1: I don't know. You got to have that jacket today. That's how you start off this Thursday with WDKX and the Wicked Club. And a lot to get to today. Yes, we will get the Nephew Tommy's prank phone call. Yes, we'll get the latest entertainment news from AGV. But
2: a lot of guests today.
1: Coming up a little bit later on, this is how we do it. Himself.
2: Yes, Montel Jordan is supposed to be calling in this morning. We're talking about Prostate Cancer Awareness Month.
1: All right, so then that's the 7 o'clock hour, 7:30.
2: Yeah, we'll be doing that then.
1: We'll have that this morning. Also, we'll have members of Street Beat.
2: Yep,
1: we'll be stopping by today, and that's a part of the Fringe Festival, which goes into this weekend.
2: Yes. Yep. Yep.
1: So that's going on today as well. Kleanda stopping by.
2: Yeah, she has her Get Lit Give Back coming up. So we're going to talk to her. I'm trying to think of what else. And never know who else might drive by.
1: Oh, yeah. Willie Lightfoot, also on the docket, talking a little bit about making sure Rochester streets are safe with all the gun violence that goes on. He's been fighting for that for years.
2: Yeah.
1: So he'll give us an update on that coming up a little bit later on this morning.
2: And if we got time, we also have to get into... if you make someone a promise, but you have a bad fallout before the promise is, before you come through with the promise, are you wrong?
1: I have an angle on that. That's interesting. What time are we doing that? Is that later today?
2: Yeah, we do that later today. Yep.
1: All right, yeah, because I got it. There's only one little, you can feel how you feel, but there's one little moment in there where you kind of got to follow through. And I'll explain coming up later on. WDKX, the Wake Club Travel Report, brought to you by Parisi and Bellavia. Been in a car accident, 888-8000. No real issues out on the roadways. There was an earlier issue, 1400 block of Hudson Avenue. Should be cleared up by now, but other than that, we're looking good to start off the day. Travel Report being brought to you by Parisi and Bellavia. Been in a car accident, 888-8000. And this is the weekend that people get ready for a lot of different homecomings are going on this weekend. Yeah, a lot of the events are going on this weekend. But next weekend, that's the weekend of the HBCU Football Classic.
2: And Lincoln University taking on Virginia State University. And we got your chance to be a part of that game this morning. 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
1: Yeah, click on events and then scroll on down to October 3rd. It's the Ballroom Richardson Foods Frederick Douglass HBCU Football Classic. Now, for those of you that have juniors and seniors, you should already be signed up for the Expo. The Expo is next week, Wednesday.
2: Yes.
1: Wednesday, it's going to be at the Blue Cross Arena. Schools sign up for that. Yep. I don't believe they do any individual sort of stop on by. But then again, they should be at school, get the permission from the school, and the bus should be there. That being said, that's on Wednesday. And then the tailgating starts early on Saturday at the Rochester Community Sports Complex. Game starts at 1, gates open at 12. Then the Battle of the Bands.
2: Yes, as they would call it, the fifth quarter.
1: My goodness, that's going to be great. Halftime and the end of the game, fifth quarter, as Sight said, don't miss out for that. It's all going on next weekend, but you get your tickets. Either you win them with WDKX, purchase your tickets.
2: Yep.
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4: The gorgeous weather pattern continues for your Thursday. Pleasantly cool, high temperatures, mid-60s. Tonight, a heavy jacket, chilly, low near 46. And more sunshine for your Friday with high temperatures, upper 60s. 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I'm Chief Meteorologist Richard McCullough on 103.9 WDKX. Have a good day.
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10: Hey, what's up, my Go-Getters? 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Well, oop, it looked like somebody woke up and chose violence. An artist is making it clear that he's done playing nice with the music industry and he's not holding back. And that artist is nobody but Chris Breezy. In a lengthy social media post, he declared that he doesn't want anybody's approval, doesn't need fake love, and wants nothing to do with what he calls the music industry circus. And baby, he didn't stop there. He went on to say that not a single artist on this planet can compete with him on his worst day, and declare himself the king, and ended the message saying he's perfectly fine being the villain. Now that's a lot of smoke, but here's my question. Is this somebody finally standing on business, or is there something bigger happening behind the scenes that we don't know? Nonetheless, go ahead, Chris Breezy, go off, do your thing, 21, do your thing. Now, speaking of doing his thing, this man was absolutely on tour until he needed to sit his butt down for a minute after having a few scares. Now, we're sending some love and prayers to music legend Lionel Richie. The 77-year-old singer is reportedly taking some time off after going a heart procedure to treat an irregular heartbeat known as AFib. According to the report provided, his representative says the procedure went perfectly and Lionel is doing well, but he'll need some time to recover before returning to the stage. Now, three upcoming shows with Earth, Wind & Fire, including stops in San Francisco, Chicago, and Columbus, have reportedly been canceled. Well, I'm happy to hear everything went well and that he's going to be getting the necessary rest he needs to recover fully. Well, we're going to be wishing this legend a full and speedy recovery, because you already know, Lionel, we've got nothing but endless love for you, and we need you to be here a little bit longer, okay? We can't lose another one too soon. All right, now let's get into this, because this one right here absolutely has been disturbing news when it came across, but the family of the 18-year-old Nolan Wells is calling for his autopsy to be made public and asking the U.S. Department of Justice to investigate his death. Wells disappearing during a 4th of July boating trip with friends in Mississippi Horns Island and was later found dead. Now, the grand jury recently found no credible evidence of criminal wrongdoing or racial motivation. However, the medical examiners could not determine his exact cause of death and the manner in which it was. Now, the family's attorney, Ben Crump, says an independent autopsy documented unexplained injuries to the back of Wells' head and body, and the family wants to know how those injuries happened and is calling for additional investigation.

0: The district attorney maintains the investigation found no evidence of a racially motivated crime. The grand jury reportedly issued 132 subpoenas and heard testimony from 43 witnesses and 7 experts. But the Wells family says they still have unanswered questions, and that is not enough. And all I got to say is an 18-year-old lost his life. His loved ones are continuing his search for answers and a fight for it, and I'm not mad at it. Absolutely keep on keeping his name out there and his family in our thoughts and prayers. Well, this right here wraps up that Go Get a Report. You know what to do. Tap that WDKX app so we can stay connected to you, and make sure you check in each and every weekday as I serve it up to you, the Go Get a Report, right here on 103.9 WDKX.
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That's when I knew that your heart was scarring. 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
2: Right now it is time for the prank phone call, and the nephew is not here. You didn't write it down. You left it for all of us.
3: The prank is you can't come back to church. Now, the reason you can't come back to church is because you don't know the real King R&B.
4: That was last segment.
3: It was last segment. See, here's what I'm tired of.

0: y'all do it. And I'm not going to allow people to do it.
1: What?
0: The problem with our young generation now is nobody wants to... Well, I can't say that. No, okay, let me take that back.
1: Okay.
0: It is hard sometimes for this new generation to honor the work, the careers of past gone stars because they didn't see
1: the waymakers.
0: You know, and if you weren't born and you never saw them or you didn't go to concert, you don't know. See, you can't look at Earth, Wind, and Fire today and judge them on what they were because no, you can't do that because Maurice White was alive. When Earth, Wind, and Fire was at the epitome of it.
1: Oh, yeah.
0: You know, you can't really shake off what the Bee Gees did.
1: Yeah.
0: You know, you may not talk about them, but the doggone Bee Gees, man. I'm talking about, man, was for a decade just ripping. And a lot of people don't, they don't know that, so they don't write it off. That's one of the big causes of the debate between Michael Jordan and LeBron James. Is because the younger generation didn't know. And then they throw Kobe in there.
1: Yeah.
0: Like, you know, like right up there with Jordan. And then they go, they didn't see it. And, you know, Chris Brown, to me right now, this dude is everything.
1: And I agree. Mean, we should know our history.
0: Young
1: but
0: cat is everything. But even he paid, the word is homage.
1: To Michael Jackson.
0: And just, every time they try to say he's better than Michael Jackson, I've seen several interviews. He said, hey, man, no, that's cap. I'll never reach what he was.
1: Yeah, and Michael Jackson paid homage to James Brown. I mean, And if you, if you're really good at this game, at what you do study the greats. You do. You should be a student of
0: and
1: your
0: art. And you should mention them and talk about them and quit acting like you got here on your own and now you here, you it. You it for what they know of. But I done heard too many great singers, man. I've just heard too many.
2: Absolutely, Steve.
0: And I don't lower my standards. I just don't.
2: And we
0: you come
2: are
0: out here, man. You know.
1: Wait, what?
0: You heard me.
1: Okay.
0: What?
1: Because I disagree. I think you can sing. I think you can sing.
0: No, if I can sound like you a little bit, what we talking about?
1: All right, let's get to the prank. Do you remember the title? Because this is going to be an all-out war pretty soon.
0: Here's the prank.
1: I see it coming.
0: It's raining somewhere.
2: If you can't come to church and you can't come to this show anymore.
0: Well, you can't come to church, so it probably cause it's raining.
3: Hello.
4: Hello.
3: I'm trying to reach Sister Charisse Mayfield.
4: Who is this?
3: Deacon Bounds from the church.
4: Deacon who?
3: Bounds.
4: From
3: the
4: what? From our church?
3: Yes, ma'am.
4: Okay.
3: From here. Can you hear me good? This old phone don't work. We're good.
4: Yeah, my phone okay.
3: Okay, that I called and the deacon board didn't have a meeting as well as pastor and they didn't have a meeting and they come to the understanding that they gonna ask you to not come to church right now, cause that about that them boys of yours, Eric and James, being in jail the way they is, and want you to just I don't know if they gonna suspend you from church right now, but they think it put a bad look on the church.
4: My kids being in jail put a bad look on the church.
3: Well, that's what they come up with. Now we even had a meeting with the deacon board and with Pastor Stoves.
4: I don't understand why y'all have a meeting about my kids in the church. Well, what my kids got to do with the church?
3: Well, what we're trying to do is show a good example to the youth that we got there.
4: Okay, you can show a good example by me being there paying my tithes and offering.
3: Well, that's another thing that's been brought to our attention. That we're going to be calling a lot of members about it. People not paying the tithes the way they're supposed to.
4: I pay my tithes. I don't know who told you that, Deacon Barnes. I don't even know, first of all, who you are. And I'm not trying to be mean to you. And I don't even understand how you even got my phone number.
3: Well, now
4: but I pay my tithes. I pay my offering. Go on your computer at the church. Call your secretary or whoever.
3: Well,

0: Let me ask you this, Ms. Mayfield. Do you pay your tithe according to what you make?
1: Yes, I do. Check the books.
0: Well, now what it is, we can't check the books if we don't know exactly what you make, is what I'm saying.
1: What I make is my business between me and Jesus. I give him his 10%, and that's all Mars Hill need to know.
0: I understand exactly where you come from, but now the main issue on the table is about these boys and being, disrupted the way they are. They don't want that to be, to bleed over into the youth choir.
1: Wait a minute. First of all, I would appreciate if you would have Pastor to tell me this himself. And then second of all, if somebody kids is having trouble in the world or whatever, y'all supposed to pray for them, not put them at the church or their mama.
0: Well, we gonna pray for, and we gonna pray for you too. But we don't want this to shed over to the youth that we got that's doing good with this.
1: Well, I'm gonna keep coming. Y'all can't stop me from coming to the church. I'm gonna keep coming. So I don't know who you talking to, and you tell Pastor to call me himself and tell me I can't come to Hill, and you have nobody calling me telling me that I can't come to Hill. That is a free church.
0: I'm going to get the pastor called up.
1: Well, you get the pastor to call me because you have no business calling me, telling me that I can't come to God's house.
0: Well, Sister Mayfield, I don't want you to get in no uproar with me.
1: Now, I'm not getting angry with nobody. I don't work 18, 16 hours today. I don't have time for nobody calling me, telling me that I can't come to a church that I pay my tithes and offering at. Not that I own the church. I pay my tithes because that's due to God. But y'all really making me upset by telling me I can't come there because of my kids in their troubles.
0: Where was you this past Sunday, you what now?
1: I wasn't at church because I had overslept, and why is that any of your business?
0: Now, there you go being in uproar with me again.
1: I don't know who this is. How could you call somebody about church business over the phone? This don't make sense.
0: Sister Mayfield, hello?
1: Yeah.
0: One more thing. This nephew Tommy from the Steve Harvey Morning Show, you just got pranked. I got you.
1: Oh my God. Wait a minute. How you gonna? Sorry. Y'all bogus.
0: You know what I like about you, though?
1: What?
0: Ain't nobody gonna keep you out the Lord's house. You gonna show up and show out every Sunday.
1: Every Sunday, I'm coming to church in the name of Jesus.
0: I know that's right, baby.
1: Well, thank you.
0: Hey, baby, let me ask you something.
1: Uh-huh.
0: What's the baddest radio show in the land?
1: Now, do you even have to ask me that? The Steve Harvey Morning Show, baby.
2: Well, that was it. You can't come back to church. And now that we got that out the way, well,
3: all right,
2: guess you're going to hell.
3: Y'all have a great one today. Thank you.
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5: The gorgeous weather pattern continues for your Thursday. Pleasantly cool, high temperatures, mid-60s. Tonight, a heavy jacket, chilly, low near 46. And more sunshine for your Friday with high temperatures, upper 60s. 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I'm Chief Meteorologist Richard McCullough on 103.9 WDKX. 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
4: Oh, our Chief Love Officer, Steve Harvey. All right, here we go, CLO. Andre in Ocala writes, my wife went to our community's pool wearing a swimsuit that's too small for her. I was at work, but I saw the video she posted, and I am ashamed for her. She has gained a lot of weight, and it's like she doesn't even notice it. How do I tell her?
5: Hey, you might not be able to tell her nothing, but you are going to have to find that swimsuit and get it in a double X. You are going to have to do that.
4: Oh, a double X? Wow.
5: Well, dang. I mean, he said she has gained a lot of weight.
4: A lot. He did say that. Yeah, and she doesn't even know it.
6: Why would she do that?
4: Maybe she thought she looked
5: But you know, hey, man, listen, this is what I found out. You know, it's like people, when you've been in a certain way for a long time, you don't really notice it. Mm-hmm. Like, you ever seen somebody, man, with a front tooth missing? And they just been like, it's been like that for years. You see, when they look in the mirror, they done quit seeing it. They just, it's normal to them. Yeah. I see your tooth
6: right
5: missing.
6: Through it.
5: Yeah. I'm wondering why you don't put that tooth in your head.
4: Mm-hmm.
5: You set up in here, you got a new suit and all this here.
4: Yeah, backlash is getting a lot of backlash over his honorary FBI title. And Judge Judy says, if you don't like this country, go live somewhere else. We'll talk about these stories at the top of the hour. Right now, it's time to ask the CLO, our Chief Love Officer, Steve Harvey. This is from Honey in Albany. Honey writes, my sex drive has been gone for the past month, and my husband is very impatient with me. He started sleeping on the couch and rudely said it's because nothing is happening in the bedroom. Why does he act like he will die if he's not getting sex? Why is that?
5: He will.
6: Thank you. He will.
5: It's like a death sentence. You know, it really is. It's especially when you're young. Ain't nothing happening up in there. What I'm up in there for? But see, a lot of times a guy just wants to remove himself from the situation.
4: Uh-huh.
5: It's temptation laying there with you every night.
4: Mm-hmm.
5: And instead of putting myself through this constant no, rejection is hard. I don't know if women understand how that feels. Mm-hmm. Rejection is hard. Over and over. And you get about 4 rejections in a row, you ain't with this no more.
4: Mm-hmm.
6: I'm through asking now. Okay. Okay. Yeah.
4: But it's your wife. She might be going through something.
6: What is she going through? I'm
4: every night
6: right there with you. I'm going through.
4: You don't want her. Yeah. You're not going to be patient with her until it might not last.
5: Of course, I'm going to be patient with her. I'm going to be down here on the couch until you get it together.
4: But you're not going to die, though. Not really.
5: See, Shirley, you don't listen to me.
6: It feels like that.
5: Here's the thing that women don't understand.
4: Okay, let's hear it.
5: You need to get clear about it.
4: Okay.
5: We feel a little bit different about sex.
4: Right.
5: Y'all go through a bad breakup. Y'all could go somewhere and just resign yourself to be alone 6 months. Yeah, I'm not fooling with nothing right now. I don't feel like it.
4: Mm-hmm.
5: That ain't how we do it.
6: I think it should be in the vows. I really do.
4: What? Sex every night?
6: Thou shalt not neglect thy husband.
4: Well, something like that is in there.
5: They got some scriptures in there similar to that.
4: Mm-hmm.
5: But in 2026, I think they stopped doing it in 52. 1952 is when women went, we not, listen.
4: Right. All right. Moving on, guys, to Gavin in Lansdowne, CLO. Gavin writes, I want to get married, but my fiance always says that we need to wait a while so I can be sure that I want to be with her for the rest of my life. I would not have proposed if I wasn't ready. Is she the one that's having doubts about marriage?
5: Ooh.
4: Is it her?
5: It's possible. It's possible that she's having doubts about marriage, but it's also possible she's having doubts about you.
4: You don't think she...
5: Bruh, let me ask you a question, dog. Has she seen... Do you hide stuff on your phone? Does she catch you checking out other women when you're all together?
4: Mm-hmm.
5: You know, do you have any female friends? You know, does
4: red
5: she
4: flag,
5: feel special somewhere. At all times when she's with you? Mm-hmm. Or does she have to question that? These are things, man, that make a woman hesitate.
4: Mm-hmm.
5: So, you know, make sure.
4: Okay.
6: Has she gone in that bathroom after you? That right there, that can change her mind.
4: Wow.
5: That's a
4: Who
5: home
4: knew he
5: record
4: was gonna
5: right
4: say
5: there.
4: That?
5: That's a home record right there.
7: Not the home record.
5: Yeah.
6: I don't feel the same about it.
8: Yeah. I can't do this.
5: Good Lord.
4: Are you all right?
9: Did you eat?
4: All right. Moving on to Steph in Lake Charles. Steph writes, my husband comes in from work in the mood to have sex, okay? He says it relaxes him and clears his head from the stress of his job. I told him a nice shower would also do that. How do I encourage him to shower first and then try having sex?
5: No. You said, see, you just worded it wrong. Your husband comes in to have sex, he's in the mood. And because you say, because he says it will relax him and relieve some stress. You said a shower would do the same thing. That's what you said.
4: Uh-huh.
5: But it don't. It don't do the same thing. Quit trying to, and then try to have sex. I got that. So all you got to do is just rephrase it. Say, baby, look. You want to relieve some stress and stuff? Go on in there and take that shower and come on out here and let's do this thing. You know?
4: You know what worries me about that, though? Why does she have to tell him that?
5: But
4: to
5: see,
4: take a shower?
5: Why that worry you?
6: You're right, sure.
5: No.
4: He's a grown man, though.
5: No. You and germophobic. He wanted it now.
8: You and germophobic.
4: He's been at work all day.
5: He wanted it now.
6: You ain't coming here smelling like UPS. You stink.
5: Tommy. See, Tommy, you know, you get in front of these girls because you got this show ready for love now.
4: Ready
5: now, all of a sudden, all of a sudden, you all in. Like, you ain't ever wanted none right now. You know, you act like you got to go shower every time. Well, damn it, I don't.
8: Come on, Unc.
7: CLO, come on.
5: Seeing him, man, always acting like you got to have a little perfect situation. And it kills the mood. Sometimes you want to do something spontaneous. Now you in here. Now by the time I shower, now you got to go in here and shower. Now you want to roller set your head and then wrap it. Oh, this here, man. It's
7: put your bonnet on. Put your
5: hell. You got to grease yourself and all that. Man, bye.
4: But he comes in from work, I'm assuming every day, and he's in the
5: mood. No. You can't assume every day.
4: Okay. My husband comes in from work in the mood to have sex. He said it relaxes him and clears his head.
5: There you go. There you go. He ain't said nothing about no every day. See, that's why these letters right here get taken out of context. This is women always try to find a loophole to push.
4: He does go to work every day.
5: This man said he comes in from work and he wants to have sex.
4: In the
5: he
4: mood.
5: Say nothing about no every day. She talking about the times when he do.
4: Okay, same thing.
5: And y'all can't come through with that.
6: You do realize in the act, his armpit is right there. You do realize. You do know that, right? It's right there.
5: You know, once again, bud, Mr. Clean. You know.
4: Thank God.
5: You know, now ways you ain't even got to see my armpits. Now let's just cut this out.
10: Uh-oh, Mr. Okay. Creative over here.
5: You know, if it's armpits that's bothering you, let me get them all the way out your way. You know, so.
4: All right.
5: You ain't even got to look at me.
4: Just relieve the stress and go on about your business.
5: Yeah, that's right. Talking about.
4: I hope he takes a shower then.
5: I hope he takes a shower then.
4: Whatever, man. Saying. Whatever.
5: Man.
4: All right. Thank you, CLO.
10: What is that?
4: Coming up at the top of the hour, we will have some entertainment news for you right after that. I mean this.
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10: 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Week 3 of the NFL, Thursday Night Football has the winless Atlanta Falcons taking on the Green Bay Packers 1-1 on the year. That game on Thursday Night Football will be in Green Bay. Meanwhile, the Rochester Red Wings are in the playoffs, but got beat in Game 2 by the Memphis Redbirds 15-4. Decisive Game 3 with the winner going to the championship in Las Vegas will be tonight. 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
12: Austin Allen and Lucas Cariola finish with a goal apiece. Churchville Chi-Lai top Brighton 3-0 in a battle of state-ranked teams on Wednesday night. Allen, the Churchville goalkeeper, scored from 75 yards out. Bryce Wolf had two assists for the Saints. In other boys' soccer action, Aiden Fitzpatrick netted a hat-trick in Brockport's 5-4 win over Greece Athena. Dylan Finichario had a hat-trick to lead Penfield past Rush Henrietta 6-1. Manis Singidi scored the lone goal in Pittsford Solon's 1-0 win over Pittsford Mendon. Sean Lewis contributed two goals and an assist as East Rochester, ranked number one in the state, improved to 7-0-0 on the season with a 5-0 win over Red Creek. Wilson Early College and World of Inquiry played to a 1-1 draw. In girls soccer, Hannah LaBarge and Bethany Munson scored a goal apiece. Kenanda Marion top East Rochester 2-0. 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
10: The gorgeous weather pattern continues for your Thursday. Pleasantly cool, high temperatures, mid-60s. Tonight, a heavy jacket, chilly, low near 46. And more sunshine for your Friday with high temperatures, upper 60s. 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I'm Chief Meteorologist Richard McCullough on 103.9 WDKX. 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
1: Set the stage on fire with her performance, all while very pregnant. Did you see that with her fifth child?
2: Yes.
3: That looks good.
1: Unbelievable.
4: Sierra
1: unbelievable.
4: This is her fifth child?
1: Fifth child, uh-huh. Yes.
4: Wow,
1: Yeah, we love Sierra. Admire her. She can still dance. She can still move.
2: Girl, pregnant,
1: incredible.
2: Bringing her back all the way. I said, what in the world?
1: And still beautiful.
4: I can't do that, and I ain't pregnant.
2: Hello.
1: So here's today's question. What celebrity do you admire most for their talent, their craft, their extraordinary dedication? Which celebrity comes to mind when you think about that?
3: Jamie Foxx. Jamie Cole. Mm-hmm.
1: Yeah.
3: Mm-hmm. Yeah. Jamie Cole.
1: Mm-hmm. Mm-hmm. Sing. Yeah. Act.
3: Triple quadruple
1: comedy.
3: Threat.
1: Yeah. Jamie Cole. Everything. Yes. So, yeah.
5: Yes.
1: Steve?
5: I got
1: it. Junior?
5: Yeah, I got one. I'm going to be honest with you.
1: Who?
5: The celebrity I'm just.

0: amazed with the dedication and extraordinary talent, Tommy. I just can't believe the dedication to this much stupidity.
1: That's what I'm talking about.
0: Every day.
1: That's
0: that boy dedicated.
1: That's what I'm talking about.
2: Give him his flowers.
0: You have to.
1: You mean my flowers.
0: I'm talking about it. Just don't never stop. It daily.
1: I want my tulips. Thank you.
0: This boy here, man. Every day.
1: Dandelions. Thank you.
2: Dandelions.
0: You got to give it to him.
2: All right. Well, I like that you picked someone, in-house. What about you, Steve?
3: Never answered this question before. I think it's Eddie Murphy, man. I just think he's the
2: good one.
3: The dude that has covered Mo bases and done it at a level, man.
2: Yeah.
3: I really don't think he'll get duplicated again. I just really, really don't, man.
2: Mm-hmm.
3: This dude, Nutty Professor, all of that, I mean, bro, you look at everything. Dolomite.
2: Mm-hmm.
3: Drink. This dude's body of work, man, is
2: Boomerang.
3: Crazy, man.
2: It's a
3: crazy body of work. The singing, him and Rick James, the
2: party all the time.
3: Dog, his acting, his abilities, he just, this dude,
2: stand-up
3: man.
2: Stand-up specials.
4: Yeah.
3: He was next level on a lot of things, man.
4: Yeah, and he should have gotten an Oscar for Dreamgirls, too.
3: And then his longevity, he can still make a movie and it do well.
2: Mm-hmm.
3: Yeah. He can still go do one.
4: Yeah.
3: He's beloved.
4: He's beloved. He is. All right.
2: Thanks, guys. In other entertainment news, Shaquille O'Neal was named an honorary FBI special agent by FBI Director Cash Patel. This was during... I already know what you're thinking, Steve. During the FBI National Academy session, 299 graduation, the title is only honorary, and Shaq did not complete the FBI's 10-week professional curriculum or take on any law enforcement duties. Some people on social media are upset with Shaq because he accepted the honor from Patel, who has been accused of politicizing the FBI, and he comes across as a divisive figure in the Trump administration.
3: You know, man, I've been hearing about the story. I didn't really look into too many details of it. I really don't care. Honorary FBI
4: Shaq.
3: Agent, you know. Plus, Shaq has done so much for the community, for the culture, for people. A lot of people consider this a mistake that he made. But, y'all, I mean, in the grand scheme of things, you know, He ain't up there opposing and supporting Trump, which would give you all the ire you needed. He just went up there and got this honorary FBI. The guy been talking about being a agent and a cop his whole since he was in college.
4: Always been into law enforcement.
2: This is not his first time with law enforcement stuff.
3: I don't think they like cash.
4: Yeah.
3: Well, I mean, the internet don't like nobody, and rightfully so sometimes.
4: True.
3: You know.
4: True.
2: All righty.
4: Yeah, but congratulations.
1: Is it the clapback that got more attention?
2: Well, he did clap back to a follower. Shaq did, a follower. Said
3: what
2: something
3: did he say?
2: He said something to Shaq. He was on Burner's jersey, Orlando jersey, something like that. And then Shaq kind of clapped back and said, okay, broke boy.
3: But is that the older guy with the beard? I don't know the guy's name, but I see him every nine pop up. He's this dude be making some crazy comments about people.
2: So they're kind of mad at Shaq, too, for that clapback, saying, you know, you kind of make fun of the guy's living conditions and stuff like
1: broke
2: that. That's
1: boy.
2: What I read. I don't know.
1: Broke
2: boy. It was some
3: but
2: reference.
3: You know, but I'm going to just let me give it to you from the celebrity standpoint sometimes.
2: Okay. Mm-hmm.
3: You get so sick of people who don't know you making statements about you that are not fact based. And now you got all these opinions about how you ought to conduct yourself when really sometimes you may not have no idea how you would act under the same set of circumstances.
2: Mm-hmm.
3: So you can't fire off at these celebrities sometimes, and then when they get mad and fire back, you shouldn't have said he was poor. You shouldn't have said he lived in an apartment. You know, dude, Shaq was just, hey man, he didn't have
2: in his feelings.
5: Human.
2: Yeah. You know. All right. Coming up at 20 minutes after the hour, why society can respond with compassion to an accused white mother and treat a grieving black mother with suspicion or hostility. We'll talk about it right after this.
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0: 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It is the 24th day of September 2026. 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Been in a car accident. 888-8000. 49 eastbound near Gulf Avenue. That's out in Pittsburgh, dealing with a motor vehicle accident. So be careful. Just avoid 490 eastbound altogether if you're out there, because there's a lot of slow-go going on over there. 200 block of Allen Street, City of Rochester, dealing with an accident as well. Nobody injured, but slowing things down. 390 northbound near Highland Drive in Henrietta, also dealing with it this morning. There was an earlier incident on J Street and Mount Reed Boulevard. Should be clearing up as we speak. Traffic more being brought to you by Parisi and Bellavia. Been in a car accident. 888-8000.
1: Now, Tariq, earlier in the show, I asked you making a promise to someone, but before you come through with that promise, you had a nasty fallout. Do you still keep that promise?
0: Now, I will say this. If the promise involves other people, you got to keep it. For example, you promise to take such and such and their kid to the game, or you promise to do whatever it is. You know, if it is attached to somebody, you promise you was going to help, you know, their mama move, or you promise to, like, something that is attached to another person. Yes. But other than that, probably not.
1: Well, Arizona Ice-T co-founder John Farolito is fighting his former employee. She was his longtime masseuse over a $820,000 Florida home. She says he promised to give her. Now, the woman said the assistant confirmed the promise when she was fired back in 2022. They said the conversation was secretly recorded by her Ring doorbell. Now, Farolito denies promising the house and says that she lived there under a $1 a month lease while working for him. Now, the case involves years of financial support from Farolino. Says he gave her family money for cars, mortgages, vacations, and investment accounts. He wants her removed from the property. She's like, I don't want to be removed from the property because you promised it to me.
0: I won't pay no rent. I like the terms we had. I want to keep the terms for as long as I can, because the gas prices is high. The rent mortgage is high. Everything is high right now. So I like this $1 deal. I like it.
1: She said, either give me the property or the money. So
0: she got the recording on a Ring cam?
1: She got it on a Ring cam. She got it recorded on the Ring cam.
0: Now, I don't know about Arizona law. I don't know if that's
1: binding. No. This they're in Florida. He's the co-founder of Arizona Ice-T.
0: Okay. Yeah. So the home is where? In
1: Florida.
0: The home is in Florida.
1: Yes.
0: All right. So I don't know Florida's law either. So I will tell you that. I will say, under Florida law, what does it mean? Mm-hmm. If I'm recorded saying that, is that a binding contract? Right. I've been spending too many times with lawyers. Is that a binding contract? Because I said it, does that mean I'm, and you recorded it
1: without me knowing,
0: or without my approval? Yeah. Does that make it a binding contract?
1: I don't know, man. I'm starting to think, a long-time masseuse.
0: Yeah, you know
1: they have more than a work relationship.
0: You know what that means, Sykes. Yeah. You already know where we going with this one. Go ahead.
1: I've seen people that dealt with each other and made promises, and when they broke up and had a fallout, those promises were no longer honored.
0: Yeah, I didn't say that. Yeah, you get it. You had a falling out. Part of the falling out is, I'm not going to continue to do what I was going to do, or even do what I said I was going to do. Mm-hmm. The falling out means this is the fallout.
1: Yeah.
0: It's the after effects of the bomb of the relationship.
1: So if he made that promise, let's say he made that promise, no. It's true. Is he wrong for saying, no, I'm not giving you the house?
0: No. Not wrong. It's over. I'm not getting the massages I like. Ain't getting the house you like. WDKX, the Wake Up Club.
1: Oh, Montel Jordan.
0: Oh, coming up in a matter of moments. A great interview with Montel Jordan. This is a real serious topic. I know we're joking around. This is a real serious topic about prostate cancer.
1: Yeah, it's Prostate Cancer Awareness Month. And, you know, as we get to the end of September, you know, we got to, talk. We have to spread and raise awareness about it. So Montel Jordan, everybody knows Montel Jordan, a national recording artist.
0: This is how we do it.
1: He's going to tell his story. He's a two-time survivor.
0: This is how we do it. WDKX, the Wake Up Club. So that's coming up in a matter of moments here on the Wake Up Club. Also, Nephew Tammy's prank phone call on the way. Don't be late at 8. 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
9: The gorgeous weather pattern continues for your Thursday. Pleasantly cool, high temperatures, mid-60s. Tonight, a heavy jacket, chilly, low near 46. And more sunshine for your Friday with high temperatures, upper 60s. 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I'm Chief Meteorologist Richard McCullough on 103.9 WDKX. 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
13: Well, there's a question circulating on social media asking why society can respond with compassion to an accused white mother.

0: who killed her own children while treating a grieving black mother with suspicion or hostility. There's a lot of compassion shown for Nancy Clancy. Of course, that's a mother who killed all three of her children one by one, and her trial was declared a mistrial a couple of weeks ago. Recently, however, when it comes to Christine Wansley, the mother of Nolan Wells, there's no compassion for her. None whatsoever. She's just a mom who, of course, wants to find out what happened to her son. But they eat her up on social media, you know? And, yes. We know why it is, because she's black and the other mother was white. I mean, we definitely know why it is. But it's like they want to blame and punish black women for what, you know? Why
1: I don't
0: do
1: know
0: they...
1: how you have any compassion for somebody that killed their three kids.
2: All three of them.
1: Talking about she had hormonal and all. Hey, man.
0: Yeah, postpartum depression.
1: Mm-hmm. Most women who have babies have some type of postpartum. I've been hearing that for years. I don't hear none of them killing their kids. You put your hands around the neck and you kill three children. At what point are you not going, I'm their mother, these are my babies, out they crying, let me stop? No, man, miss me with that. And now she want to be off and free. Now the one jeweler they held out was a black dude, because he going, what?
0: Mm-hmm. Mm-hmm.
1: You know.
3: Now they're trying to investigate him. So y'all mad at the juror more than you are at the woman that
0: killed
3: the
0: mother. Yeah, the killed
1: but
0: the
1: it's amazing how you can have empathy, how you can see how she could do this right here. But you can't see why this black woman is grieving over the loss of her child.
0: Yeah.
1: She sent away for a weekend with a group of white dudes, man, that said they was their friends, and all them come back with his telephone, but ain't nobody seen him. That is some complete and utter bull ass. Mm-hmm. And I'm just telling you that right now, man. In all my life, and I have done a lot of things, y'all. Mm-hmm. I ain't never took a homie of mine nowhere, man, left him in there, he come up dead.
4: No.
0: Yeah, get mad at her.
1: Everything.
0: And drag her because she wants to know. No compassion, no empathy for this woman who lost her child. No answers whatsoever. None.
3: Same
0: Nobody
3: country.
0: Cares.
3: Same
1: We had a grand jury and we don't see no reason. Wow. Okay.
0: Yeah.
3: Wow. It's amazing.
1: Just tell me how that
3: country.
1: Works.
3: Yeah.
1: A group of guys go somewhere. Mm-hmm. All the guys come back except him. And they got his telephone. And he got a damaged throat.
0: That's where everybody wants to know.
3: Trauma to the back of the head. How did that happen?
0: Yeah. All right, guys. Coming up at 34 minutes after the hour, we're going to move on here and switch gears. We're going to check your voicemail, Steve, at 877-29-STEVE right after this.
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0: here at 103.9 WDKX. Good morning, Rochester, and thank you for making WDKX a part of your day. Right now, on the phone, I have a special guest with me. We connected many years ago in Memphis at St. Jude, and we stayed in contact throughout the years, Mr. Montel Jordan. Good morning, sir.
1: What up? What up? How y'all doing out there? It's good to be with y'all on this fantastic day.
0: Now, listen, Montel, we, you know, September, there's a few awareness that we like, we're trying to spread in September. Number one, sickle cell awareness a month, which is, you know, very near and dear to me. So we've been, you know, talking about that this month. And also, it's prostate cancer awareness month. And I know with prostate cancer, I know this is something that's very close to you that hit home.
1: Absolutely. September is prostate cancer awareness month. I am a two-time cancer survivor. I had my prostate removed in November of 2024 and then fought cancer again in 2025. I'm now cancer-free. And so I stand everywhere I can to let everyone know about awareness and early detection that helps save lives. It what helped save my life and continues with regular screenings to save my life and the lives of others. One in every eight men will be diagnosed with prostate cancer, and one in every six will be African American. And so because of the statistics and because we are twice as likely to die from prostate cancer, which is 99% treatable when caught early, I'm just trying to talk to as many people as I can. I'm trying to let Rochester know that all you have to do is go and get screened, get your physicals, because you want to find it early if it is there. And from that standpoint, it is treatable when found early. And just also, I want to let you know that, you know, the taboos in the community about a rectal exam, those are not mandatory. You can have a blood test. You can have a PSA test when you go for a screening, but you have to ask for it. It's not government mandated, and they won't just give it to you. So if a man goes for a regular screening, you have to say, I would like a PSA test, which is a prostate-specific antigen test. If you don't ask for it, they won't give it to you. And it is highly, highly effective in determining what a diagnosis may be. And understand, a diagnosis is not a death sentence. A diagnosis is something that you need to know what's going on in your body.
0: Now, Montel, speaking of the PSA test, I took one earlier this year, and it came back pretty good. Men, get up, get out, and go get screened. Stay on top of that. Our brother Daryl Vickers has an event coming up. If you go to WDKX.com, he has an event for prostate screening on October 3rd. And, you know, here at WDKX, this is one of the things that we do in this community is we spread awareness and we get information out there so you're not saying, well, I didn't know.
1: Absolutely. And I love what y'all are doing to make sure that the community understands how important and how valuable African-American legacy is in our community. And so from that standpoint, man, I'm not just talking to the guys. I'm talking to the ladies out there. I'm talking to the wives, to the moms, to the daughters, to the sisters, the nieces. If you have a man in your life that you love, that you care about, and he is of age, especially an African-American man who is right around 40 or above 40. If you know it runs in the family, even a little bit before 40, but by the time you get to 40, a man needs to know his number. It's not about trying to go to get detected for something. It's just you need to know your number. I've been going and getting screenings since I was 42 years young, and it wasn't until I was 53 that I was detected, you know, a early first stage prostate cancer. And it's because of early detection that I was able to catch it early. And when you catch it early, you have options. So that's what I want. I want my guys out there and my families to have strong family legacy, and I want us to have options.
0: Montel, I appreciate you for taking the time. I know you're busy taking the time out just to talk to the Rochester community and to encourage us to get up, get out, and be proactive with being screened.
1: Absolutely. Yo, I hope I can get out to Rochester. 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
0: Well, Montel, enjoy the rest of your day. And once again, I appreciate you for calling in.
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3: The gorgeous weather pattern continues for your Thursday. Pleasantly cool, high temperatures, mid-60s. Tonight, a heavy jacket, chilly, low near 46. And more sunshine for your Friday with high temperatures, upper 60s. If you've been injured in a car accident, make it easy. 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I'm Chief Meteorologist Richard McCullough on 103.9 WDKX. Have a good day.
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7: Hey, Steve. I'm calling because I need some help on a situation. I just had a baby a year ago with a man, and we was good in the beginning, but the man ended up leaving me right after I had my baby, a month after I had him. He went to go be with his ex-girlfriend that he was with before me and him got together. And 9 months have passed, 10 months have passed, and now the girl that he was with is coming around saying that she just had a baby and it potentially might be his. Steve, I don't know what to do. That's why I'm calling you, Steve. I need some help. I need some guidance. I need some advice. Please help me, Steve.
8: Well, sister.

0: Let me. Okay, first of all, let me put it to you this way. If you're trying to hold on to a man that's not trying to hold on to you, that's a hard grip right there. So let's maintain that first. I know you just had the baby. I know you were expecting things to be different. And I do understand the disappointment that he would leave you right after the baby was born. I got that. But this things in life happen all the time to people. But don't fight for somebody that ain't fighting for you. Take that off your plate. That'll help you, because your main focus right now is being the best mom you could be to the baby. That's what the baby needs. The baby needs somebody to love him and give him guidance. And it looked like it's going to be you. Now, the fact that he went back to his ex could be because he never left the ex. Mm-hmm. That's a possibility too. Mm-hmm. So it's almost a good riddance situation for you. See, and then the fact that this woman now is coming around saying she's pregnant and it could be his. Well, that possibility could be true and it may not be true. But either way, if it is his or isn't his, let's just grapple with the part that we can get our hand around. He left you for her.
1: Yeah.
0: So you just got to grab that part right there. Okay, he's gone. Ain't no need of wishing him back. Ain't no need. It don't matter if that's his baby or not. That ain't got nothing to do with you. Mm-hmm. And don't make that your problem. Does he have another baby? Take him to court. Get yourself some child support for your baby right now. That is his. And then get you the financial support that you can. And then, you know, you may have to just move on. But don't sit there banging on this door that seems like it's closed. Don't beat yourself up like that, sister, because you don't have to. But don't let his problems, all his problems, be your problem. He done went and got another girl pregnant. Mm-hmm. Don't make that your problem.
2: He's reckless.
0: Yeah. Don't make that yours. And then you got to pray. Y'all got to learn how to pray. Y'all got to take every situation to God, man, and get some real help. I'm trying to help you, but the best help I can give you is to not take on other people's problems, for starters. Don't make that man your mission, because that man ain't making you his mission. So that the fact that he may have another woman, gotten another woman pregnant and all this here, you can tell by the type of person he is. Okay, so let that be done. Empower yourself with what you can do. Get your child support from him.
2: Yep.
0: Love your child. Go on about your business. But please stop worrying about the ex-girlfriend, she coming around saying it might be his baby, because it might and it might not. But that ain't got nothing to do with you.
1: You can love somebody and not be with mm-hmm. them. Though.
2: But you don't have to be
3: Sometimes
2: with
3: that's them. The best way.
1: Hello.
0: But you can love the wrong person.
2: Absolutely you can. Mm-hmm. All right.
3: Never done that.
2: All right. Coming up next, it is the nephew and today's prank phone call right after this.
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7: Today's Dumb Dumb of the Day goes to a Kentucky woman who was arrested after she crashed a car into a tree, injuring 3 children, and then gave the reason, of course, I drank alcohol beforehand, and I was out having a good time with my family. Well, reports said the woman was driving with 3 children in her vehicle. She was going at a high rate of speed when she allegedly hit a speed bump, and then that's when she crashed the vehicle into the tree. When police arrived to the scene to question her, she first said she was going the speed limit when the speed bump caused her to hit the tree. And that's when investigators learned that the bump was roughly 100 to 150 yards away from the crash site. And the damage to the front end of the vehicle indicated that she was driving at a high rate of speed. After it was proven that she was lying about the accident, that's when she confessed.
8: Are you stupid or something?
9: I'm as stupid as a stupid does.
7: And that's today's Dumb Dumb of the Day.
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10: The gorgeous weather pattern continues for your Thursday. Pleasantly cool, high temperatures mid-60s. Tonight a heavy jacket, chilly, low near 46. And more sunshine for your Friday with high temperatures, upper 60s. 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I'm Chief Meteorologist Richard McCullough on 103.9 WDKX. 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
12: Coming up at the top of the hour, right about 4 minutes after it, is my strawberry letter for today. And the subject is hit and run just for fun. Wait till you hear this one. Okay, we'll hear it in just a few, because right now it is time for the nephew and today's prank phone call. Nephew, what you got for us?
13: You know what, Shirley? A lot of people out there, they lack creativity. You know, when you're doing something, you got to pull something off. You got to be creative with what you are about to do or what you're trying to accomplish. You have to be creative. Okay. So listen, here's what we're trying to do. We're trying to rob a bank. Okay? That's what we're trying to do. We're trying to rob a bank. Everybody can't go. Let's go, cat dog.
14: Good afternoon. How can I help you? I'm trying to get Cecil. Yeah, it's Cecil. Hey, Cecil, one of my boys gave me your number, man. I'm trying to get a car service for tonight.
15: Okay, listen, this is my personal number. Do you have the main number?
14: Man, I keep calling the main line, but ain't nobody answering. I done called that about 6-7 times. It keep rolling over to a voicemail or something.
15: Okay, brother, what's your name?
14: My name's Tony.
15: Okay, listen, Tony, I got a customer in the back. Let me get them handled. You got a few moments? I'm going to hit the drop-off. Let me get the dough for them and all
14: you
15: that.
14: You want to call you back? Watching.
15: Hold the phone, all right?
14: Okay, cool. All right, thank you. Have a good evening.
15: All right, Tony.
14: Yeah, what's up?
15: Yeah, now, you saying you called the main line and you just keep going to voicemail or something like that?
14: I keep calling the main line, but, you know, I know I'm calling at the last minute, dog. I'm trying to get a car for tonight, man.
15: Okay, what you need? Listen, we got the SUV, we got a sedan or two, we got a couple limos, white or black. What you need?
14: If I could get a black limousine, be cool.
15: Okay, we got that. What time? Where I'm picking you up? What time?
14: What it costs, you know, for an hour? Because all I need is an hour.
15: Where's it? $65 an hour, but we only do 3 hour minimum. The first 3 hours.
14: 65. Okay. Okay. Yeah. Okay. Okay. Well, see, so all I need is an hour, man. Really, like 45.

0: minute. So, do you think they'll work with me?
1: Well, you can't get them, so you're dealing with me. Let me see. I tell you what, I'll do you for $150, and I'll take care of you. But now, I want you to know, I'm going to let them know everything. So I got to have either credit card or receipt or something on the cash to let them know, because I'm not no crooked brother. I'm going to let them know everything that I'm doing. Will that work for you?
0: $150. I can give you $150 when you pick me up.
1: That's no problem then. Where am I picking you up and at what time?
0: All right, I'm at 98 Village Drive.
1: 98
0: Village Drive.
1: Okay, 98 and where am I taking you, sir?
0: I'm going downtown on Capitol Street.
1: Downtown to Capitol Street. All right. And what time am I picking you up?
0: You could get me like at 11:45 tonight. That'd be good.
1: 11:45. Okay. If that's 45 minutes, if to an hour you're going to need. 11:45, that makes it to 12:45, 12:30. Okay, good deal. Let me see. And downtown Capitol, what? You didn't give me an address.
0: I don't really know the address. I'm going to Bank.
1: Bank downtown, all right?
0: Right.
1: Can I ask you something, Tony, right?
0: Yeah.
1: I'm not trying to get any business. No, we don't ask questions usually, but a bank at night's going to be closed. I mean, you're not going to work because I got to take you back. So you're dropping off to somebody, something like
0: No, I ain't dropping nothing off. I'm picking something up. See, what I need you to do is this right here. I'm going to go in there, and I'm going to be in there probably like about 15 minutes. But when I come out, man, I need you to have the car running, and we need to get out of there.
1: Wait a minute. You asking me to run you down to a bank at midnight, and you picking something up at midnight, and I got to be ready to go when you come out.
0: Me and my boys, when we come out of there, when we get back in the back of the limo, I need you to put the pedal down, man, and let's get out of there.
1: Look here, young brother. Well, how old are you, man?
0: I'm 24.
1: Yeah, that's what I figured. Look here, man. It sounds like you're in some kind of shady. I don't do that, brother. Hold on, man.
0: You a driver, dog. Your job is to drive. If you pick somebody up, first of all, you ain't supposed to be asking nobody where they going, what the doing. You're supposed to drive.
1: Okay, let me stop.
0: What I'm telling you is, man, once we come out the bank, drive.
1: Let me stop you. That's why I'm driving. Instead of working somewhere else driving, because I was ignorant like you at one time. Now, let me tell you something, but I don't know your business and really don't care at this point in time. I'm not doing no crazy like this yet. Brother, let me tell you something, man. What you need to do is get your young into some type of training school or something to find yourself a job. You going to go down there and the going to blow your brains out.
0: Hey, I ain't really trying to hear all this right here. What I'm trying to do is pay you this $150. You drive me where I'm trying to go and
1: you
0: bring me back to my apartment.
1: Brother, listen, you can't get right now. Not even no advice. You need to listen to me. That's what's wrong with you young now. Y'all crazy. Get rich right all overnight type boy, you need to slow down because they got some. You feel me? They got
0: hey,
1: some.
0: Hey, man, hold on, man. Hold up. What you know? You don't know nothing. You don't know
1: I
0: me
1: don't
0: at all.
1: I need to know you, brother.
0: Well, how you going to be preaching to me, dog?
1: Because I've been there, man. That's why I'm driving a limo. Because I've been there. Young brother, I'm trying to keep you from going there because you won't like it. Look at Tony, I don't know what to tell you at this point. First of all, I'm not doing it, so you can cut that out, okay? Now I'm thinking of you and all the other young brothers that do this dumb you watch too many of them movies or something. Brother, you need to get your straight. Because they got a place for you. Bro, let me tell you something. They read my mouth, I read it. Anything my mama told me, they didn't want me to know, they cut it out. Do you feel me? They looked at me every night when they wanted to. Fed me garbage that I had to eat or die. You ain't ready for that, man. You ain't ready for why the think he got your name. You brothers don't know what the going on out here. You got it too easy. See? Now you're talking about going down and robbing the bank. You ain't no bank robber. You don't sound like no thug or with a limo. The way you going, you ain't making nothing. Because they will blow your young away about their paper. You don't understand that. And you sure ain't ready for no jail.
0: Can I say one more thing to you?
1: Yeah, what is it?
0: All I want to do is tell you this, that I'm Nephew Tommy from the Steve Harvey Morning Show. And your boy Cardell got me to prank phone call you.
1: I don't give a who you are. If you around with them folks downtown, they're going to blow you away. They're going to give you 100 years under the jail.
0: Did you just hear what I just said, though?
1: What you said somebody, well, my partner, you know,
0: No. I said, I'm Nephew Tommy from the Steve Harvey Morning Show. Your boy, another driver, Cardell, got me to prank phone call you.
1: Nephew Tommy.
2: Oh, you mean Steve Harvey on the radio?
1: No, man. This is, are you serious, man?
0: Hey, Cecil, your boy Cardell got me to prank phone call you, man.
1: Ooh, I'm going to get that bad. Well, you lit my fire, man. Don't you know that? I'm in my fight mode. Fight power.
0: He said, be careful. He said, Big Cecil, he been down there. He done some time.
1: Yeah, been there.
0: Hey, man, calm down, baby. Calm down, man. I got one more question to ask you, man. What's the baddest radio show in the land?
1: I won't say Nephew Tommy, but Steve Harvey Morning Show.
0: I got you, baby. Me and your boy Cordell got you.
1: Yeah, well, I'm going to get him. If I ever meet you, brother, I owe you one, too.
3: That's how you rob a bank.
4: I thought you were going to say that's fire right there.
3: What did he gave me a lesson, didn't he?
4: Yes. And thank God he was there. Yeah.
3: See, you stupid. You know? Oh, my God.
4: I know.
3: Yes, yes. Stupidity is my best. This is Nephew Tommy, baby. That's who it is from the Steve Harvey Morning Show. You just got pranked.
4: All right, nephew. Thank you. Coming up next, it is my strawberry letter, and the subject is hit and run just for fun. We'll get into it right after
3: hit
4: this.
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7: WDGX time right now is 7:58. If you're heading on out the door this morning, I wish I could give you good news. The sun is shining, but it's 44 degrees. A high of 66 for today. 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Been in a car accident, 888-8000. If you're heading on out the door this morning, let's see here. State Street and the Interloop dealing with a motor vehicle accident this morning. So be careful that direction. Culver Road and Brookdale Park. Very serious one over there. Let the emergency crews do what they have to do in that part of the city. Also, North Winton and Blossom Road. Bit of a slowdown over there. So be careful. There was an earlier incident for 90 eastbound near a Gulf Avenue that should be clearing up as we speak. 600 block of McGee Avenue dealing with an accident as well. Titus Avenue out in Arondacourt also has an accident this morning, so be careful there. Traffic report being brought to you by Parisi and Bellavia. Been in a car accident, 888-8000. Sinus, almost 8 o'clock. You ready to go?
8: 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That's where we're going.
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0: 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Time right now, 8:30, 46 degrees. If you're leaving the house right now, high of 66. Traffic report brought to you by Parisi and Bella Via. Been in a car accident, 888-8000. 1300 block Titus Avenue in Randa Coit. Dealing with a slowdown there. No one injured, but slowdown. 490 eastbound Gulf Avenue. Still dealing with that. I don't know what's going on with that. That's not on mission anymore. I don't know. 490 eastbound near Mount Reed Boulevard. Be careful in that direction. 700 block of Atlantic Avenue in the city of Rochester. That's a severe accident. Let emergency crews do what they have to do there. Traffic board being brought to you by Parisi and Bellavia. Been in a car accident. 888-8000. That's a hell of a Thursday motivation, sir.
1: Throwback Thursday. Take it back to the 2000s.
0: Throwback Thursday it was.
1: Baggy clothes, throwback jerseys, jersey dresses. I forget what they used to call those boosters, what the women used to wear. They were like the high heel, like Timberlands. I forget.

0: They know what I'm talking about.
1: Yeah, they existed.
0: Yeah. Button-up shirts. Matt, yeah, 2000s.
1: Sure. Yeah, absolutely. WDKX in the mix.
0: The worst fashion era ever, I believe.
1: 2000?
0: Yes. Yes. I believe that was the worst fashion era ever.
1: You sure about that?
0: The early 2000, early to, from 2000.
1: When skinny jeans come in?
0: That came later, like 2009, 2010. Right. But the baggy clothes, the oversized jersey. I weigh 100 pounds and I'm wearing a 6X t-shirt. Come on, man.
1: 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Coming up in a matter of moments. Strawberry Letter with Steve Harvey next. Good morning.
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10: The gorgeous weather pattern continues for your Thursday. Pleasantly cool, high temperatures, mid-60s. Tonight, a heavy jacket, chilly, low near 46. And more sunshine for your Friday with high temperatures, upper 60s. 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I'm Chief Meteorologist Richard McCullough on 103.9 WDKX. 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
11: It is time now for my strawberry letter for today. 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We could be reading your letter live on the air, just like we're going to read this one right here, right now. And you never know, it could be yours.
12: It could be yours. Ooh, did you hear that? It could be yours. Buckle up and hold on tight. We got it for you. Here it is. Strawberry letter.
11: All right, nephew. Thank you. Subject, hit and run. Just for fun. Dear Stephen Shirley, I'm a 54-year-old married man with a 28-year-old side chick. She thinks she runs me, and I'm so stupid and scared of her that I don't know what to do. She uses me for sex and money, and whenever I want to spend time with her, she has other plans. I feel like for the investment I've made, I should see her when I want to. And usually my time is limited, so I should get her first dibs on her time. She puts everyone ahead of me. If her mom wants to go shopping, she'd rather do that than spend a little time with me. If I take her to the casino and give her my winnings, then I won't hear from her for a few days. I told my friends what I have been going through, and they called my side piece a hit and run. I've never heard of this term, but apparently that's what the young girls do now, and there's nothing we can do about it because they will threaten to go public with our affair. I don't think my side chick would do that, but I'm walking on eggshells around her now. She runs this, and all I want to do is get what I'm paying for. My wife is the love of my life, and the side chick doesn't come close to her, so I would be embarrassed if I ever got exposed. Not to mention that I lose my entire family over this young lady. She doesn't seem to care about my feelings at all, and she's acting irreplaceable. I'm not expecting you guys to understand because I'm cheating on my wife, but please tell me how the roles got reversed and now women are doing the hit and runs just for fun. Is it time for me to stop fooling around and spend my side chick money on my wife? Is that really a question? Wow. All right. Listen, thanks for writing us. But the problem here is you, because you thought it was going to be something other than what it is. I mean, she's 28. You're 54. What can you really do for her other than buy her things? That's what she's thinking about in her mind. That's all she wants from you. You are a means to a financial end, okay? What you want from her, she gets from guys her own age. What a lot of guys her own age don't have is the money, and that's where you come in, to give her the money so she can buy and have what she wants. She doesn't really like you like that. She doesn't want you like that. So you got to stop thinking it's anything else but a transactional relationship. You finance her stuff and she pays you back when she gets around to you. It's as simple as that. And the crazy thing is, you haven't mentioned one thing your wife has done to get this cheating from you. She doesn't deserve that. So are you doing it just for fun too? Are you? You ask, is it time for you to stop fooling around and spend the side chick money on your wife? Well, yeah, of course it is. Yeah. And hopefully your wife will never find out that you've been giving her money away to a 28-year-old that doesn't give a darn about you. Steve?
13: The mistakes that's in this letter is so rampant, I almost can't help him. You're just leaving a trail of stupidity. You're doing so many things wrong, dog. I'm ashamed of you. I'm just ashamed of you. How you this old? You don't know how this supposed to go. Let's just walk through the letter. Then I'll take questions. You 54, married man with a 28-year-old side chick. She thinks she runs me, and I'm so stupid and scared of her that I don't know what to do. You scared of the 28-year-old? And she runs you? She uses me for sex and money. Dog, that's what this whole relationship is about. What are you doing? She using you for sex and money. That's what it's... What do you think this is supposed to be? Right. What you think the side chick... Dog, what... She using me for sex and money. That's what it's supposed to be.
11: Oh, okay.
13: Now, you're making me sick now because you're stupid. And I think the girl is right. I think you are stupid. You using her for sex and you give her money for it. She using you for sex and money too. Well, what part of this you ain't getting? And whenever I want to spend time with her, she has other plans. I feel like for the investment I've made, I should see her when I want to. You ain't cut this deal up top, dog. Dog, this deal has been getting cut since the beginning of time. Tommy got a book out, Side Chick Bylaws. You should get it. I think whenever I want to spend time with her, she got other plans. I feel like for the investment I've made, I should see her when I want to. See her when you want to. Mm. That ain't what you do. You can't. How much free time you got? Didn't you say you was married?
11: Yeah.
13: And usually my time is limited, so I should get first dibs on her time. Did you hear what you just said? You said, and usually my time is limited, so I should get first dibs on her time. The reason your time is limited is because you got a family, though. This ain't how this works, man. You need right, a hang schedule.
11: On. God, hang on, Steve. We'll have part two of your response. Today's Strawberry Letter subject, hit and run just for fun. We'll get back into it right after this.
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1: 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Week 3 of the NFL, Thursday Night Football, has the winless Atlanta Falcons taking on the Green Bay Packers 1-1 of the year. That game on Thursday Night Football will be in Green Bay. Meanwhile, the Rochester Red Wings are in the playoffs but got beat in Game 2 by the Memphis Redbirds 15-4. Decisive Game 3 with the winner going to the championship in Las Vegas will be tonight. For more on Section 5 high school sports, here's Paul Gotham.
21: Austin Allen and Lucas Cariola finished with a goal apiece. Churchville Chi-Lai top Brighton 3-0 in a battle of state-ranked teams on Wednesday night. Allen, the Churchville goalkeeper, scored from 75 yards out. Bryce Wolf had 2 assists for the Saints. In other boys' soccer action, Aiden Fitzpatrick netted a hat-trick in Brockport's 5-4 win over Greece Athena. Dylan Finichario had a hat-trick to lead Penfield past Rush Henrietta 6-1. Manis Singidi scored the lone goal in Pittsford Solon's 1-0 win over Pittsford Mendon. Sean Lewis contributed 2 goals and an assist as East Rochester, ranked number 1 in the state, improved to 7-0-0 on the season with a 5-0 win over Red Creek. Wilson Early College and World of Inquiry played to a 1-1 draw. In girls soccer, Hannah LaBarge and Bethany Munson scored a goal apiece. Kananda Marion top East Rochester 2-0. 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
2: All right, come on, Steve. Let's recap today's Strawberry Letter. The subject is hit and run just for fun.
3: Here's a 54-year-old married man that's got, what's the year difference is that?
2: 26.
3: 26-year time, you're the difference. You 54, she 28. She your side chick.
2: Yeah.
3: She thinks she runs me, and I'm so stupid and scared of her that I don't know what to do. You scared of your side chick? She uses me for sex and money. That's what this is, dog. The side chick is for sex and gonna cost you money. That's why she on the side and not the main. All side chicks need help. And whenever I want to spend time with her, she got other plans. I feel like for the investment I've made, I should see her when I want to. That ain't how this works, dog. You got a family. You should have cut this deal up top. Hey, look, I'm going to do this here, but on Fridays I'm free. I need you to block off that time. That's the deal you should have cut. Then he said, and usually my time is limited, so I should get first dibs on her time. Dog, she ain't first in your life. But now you want to be first in hers? Bruh, this your first side chick, I can tell.
2: He's an amateur.
3: This your first side chick, and this ain't what you do, dog. I'm going to tell you right now, I'm going to answer your question when we get to the end of this letter. She puts everyone ahead of me. If her mom wants to go shopping, she'd rather do that than spend a little time with me. It's her mama. They going shopping. Most women love shopping. Spend some time with you? For what? You only got a limited amount of time. You ain't all that. The sex you passing out ain't really, I'm telling you right there, you ain't doing no head ringing stuff. You ain't got nobody twisted. You ain't doing nothing, dog. You just over here. This about the money with you. If I take her to the casino and give her my winnings, I won't hear from her for a few days. What did you just say?
4: he
3: on my nerve. Dog, I take you to the casino and I give you my winnings? What is I'm going to the casino for? And bruh, you married. How you taking your side chick to the casino? There is no place on earth that's got more cameras in it than the casino. You stupid. So I told my friends what I've been going through, and they call my side piece a hit and run. I've never heard of this term, but apparently that's what the young girls do now, and there's nothing we could do about it because they were threatened to go public with our affair. What? Bruh, you and your friends, you got a dumb male group.
2: Get out the game.
3: You got a dumb male group. You're threatening to go public. I don't think my side chick would do that. Oh, yes, she would. But I'm walking on eggshells around her now. She runs this, and all I want to do is get what I'm paying for. Bruh, you blew that. You didn't set your deal up right. My wife is the love of my life.
2: Really?
3: And the side chick doesn't come close to her. None of them do, dog. None of them do. So I would be embarrassed if I ever got exposed. Not to mention that I'd lose. Now, here's a cold part. If I got exposed, I'd be embarrassed. Not to mention that I would lose my entire family over this young lady. Boy, if you don't take your dumb to the house. If you don't get your stupid behind back to your house, because you, boy, she doesn't seem to care about my feelings at all.
2: What?
3: And she's acting irreplaceable. She is to you. She noticed the first time you done this. You ain't even good at it, man. Listen, dog, this is not what you do. I'm not expecting you guys to understand because I'm cheating on my wife. You know Shirley ain't gonna understand it. Look, bro, I understand what you're doing. But I am here to tell you, you're doing it all wrong. And you don't know what you're doing. And this is not gonna turn out good for you. Because there is no positives in any of this. This is all negative downhill, backlash. Nothing is going to go good for you in this hill. But please tell me how the roles got reversed and now women are doing these hit and runs. Because times have changed, dog. This 2026. This ain't 1952. Now, you can't do what you did in the 50s just for fun. Is it time for me to stop fooling around? Yes.
2: Yeah. For sure.
3: And spend my side chick money on my wife? Yes.
2: Yes.
3: Yes to both of them. You need to stop this immediately.
2: Yeah. All right. Post your comments on today's Strawberry Letter.
3: Not one more time. No.
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4: The gorgeous weather pattern continues for your Thursday. Pleasantly cool, high temperatures, mid-60s. Tonight, a heavy jacket, chilly, low near 46. And more sunshine for your Friday with high temperatures, upper 60s. 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I'm Chief Meteorologist Richard McCullough on 103.9 WDKX. 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
1: All right, this is Dee on Steve Harvey FM. Dee writes, one of my closest friends always comes to me when she's having problems. Up until now, I've been happy to listen and give her advice. I know other people's problems can seem a lot easier to solve than our own, so I don't blame her for wanting an outside perspective. But lately, I've realized we're having the same conversations over and over. She complains about a friend who takes advantage of her. She hates her job and asks me what should she do, but hasn't applied anywhere else. Okay? I'm starting to wonder why she asks for my advice when she never actually takes any of it. Would it be rude to tell her I'm happy to listen, but I'm done giving advice she never follows? No.
2: That's exactly what us men

0: Men want to say to our wives, congratulations and welcome to the club. I don't mind listening, but I am tired of giving advice that you don't listen to. And then you come back and talk about the same thing over and over and over. Because women love to vent. And what I've discovered is they don't always want an answer from us. They don't want a solution. They just want us to listen. So now, go on and listen to your little girlfriend. Let her vent and say it all out. And then she come back next week with the same problem. I don't see why you got a problem with it, because you've been doing it to us for millions of years. So,
1: this is a girl talking about her girlfriend.
2: A girlfriend,
1: they girls.
2: But got it. Obviously, this is bothering you, though.
1: Yeah, it's something you needed to get off.
0: Now, all of a sudden, she don't want to hear from her girlfriend about the same old problem, because when you give her advice, they don't listen to it. They just go back and do the same thing. Sounds very familiar to me.
2: And men are solution oriented. They want to help. Right. They want to fix it. And we don't want you to fix it. We just want you to listen.
3: But if you don't carry it out.
0: You don't want us to fix it. You just want us to listen. So your girlfriend don't want you to fix it. She just wants you to listen. So go on and get to listening. And don't call us no more.
2: But she just wants to know, would she be rude to tell her that?
0: Hell, would I be rude if I said it?
2: To your wife?
0: Okay, well, yeah, it'd be rude if you said it. Just go on and get to listening.
2: Okay.
0: Listen to me. Be to her what you expect us to be to you.
2: Okay. All right. Moving on then. Problem solved. It sounds like you fixed it again.
0: Click.
2: Yeah. All right. Moving on to Mike on Steve Harvey FM. Mike writes, I can't think of when I last had a weekend to relax and just do nothing. My wife is giving me a list of things I've been committed to helping out with for people I don't even know. Sometimes it's one of her coworkers in need of a home repair. Sometimes it's to move furniture. One time it was to go grocery shopping for an elderly person she just met. I've told my wife that this has become a problem and she needs to discuss it with me first, but she's clearly not taking me seriously. What's up with my wife not respecting my boundaries?
0: That's a good one. Hey, dog. I'll fix all that.
2: What?
0: That old woman be somewhere waiting on them groceries.
4: Yes, she would.
0: That hole gonna still be in y'all bathroom floor. You can sign me up for all this here. You still gonna need your oil change. I'm not going. You can volunteer me for everything. I'm not doing a thing now. See, you gonna quit signing me up because I thought your husband was coming. Harold, did you go down there? No. No.
2: Yeah. She needs to
0: I would
2: stop.
0: Play golf. Steve, did you go by Sister Arlene's house and she needed some groceries? No, I didn't.
2: But I asked you to.
0: I didn't know about Sister Arlene's house.
2: Well, I'll just tell her that you're not coming anymore.
0: Yeah.
2: That's exactly what you want, right?
0: Well, my show ain't going.
2: All right, thank you. Coming up, we'll have more of the Steve Harvey Morning Show right after this.
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0: Doing it the go-getaway.
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3: What's up, my Go-Getters? You know what time it is. It's time for that Go-Getter Report. Well, but congratulations may be in order. A source close to Ari Fletcher and Moneybagg Yo says the couple officially tied the knot in a traditional Muslim wedding ceremony. And Ari confirmed their engagement back in June and previously discussed a destination wedding for 2027. And it looks like they may have already decided not to wait. And speaking of waiting, y'all, listen to this. Newly obtained body camera footage shows a Miami police officer pointing a taser at the WNBA star Paige Bueckers, and it looks like things got a little crazy during the march arrest of her teammate. And outside of the nightclub, Paige was trying to help her teammate when the officer ordered her to back away, and they were charged with a misdemeanor battery, but prosecutors dropped the charge in May. That was a little crazy moment. Now here's the thing, let's get an update on Harvey Weinstein. He has been sentenced to 15 years in prison after being convicted of sexually assaulting former TV production assistant in 2006. His originally 23-year sentence was overturned in 2024, leading to a retrial. Weinstein has already spent more than 6 years behind bars and continues to maintain his innocence. Well, listen, this right here wraps up that Go-Getter Report. But don't wrap up the show. Stay locked in with my good folks. But most importantly, check in with me, Adrie V, the Go-Getter, as I serve it up to you, the Go-Getter Report, Monday through Friday, right here on 103.9 WDKX.
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4: Humpty,
5: Dumpty,
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5: down,
4: that's his art,
5: time,
4: Jackie,
5: nimble,
4: what,
5: nimble,
4: and he was.

0: 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Get ready for the weekend. Get ready for the weekend, like Wiz would say.
1: Mm-hmm.
0: Like 3 times fast, 5 times fast, 6 times fast. Get ready for the weekend. Our French festival is bringing it back. It's called Street Beat. It will be at the MLK Park this weekend. It will be free for the preliminary, starting at 12:30 to 3. It'll be free for the finals from 3:30 to 5. Do not be late, because this bad boy's got to get started on time. Good morning, Elton. How you doing today, sir?
2: I'm doing good. How are you?
0: Man, fantastic. Fantastic. Now, you participated in it doing crumping, what was it, last year?
2: Yes,
0: For Street Beat. Okay. Mm-hmm. All right. And this year, you are a judge of it?
2: Yeah, I'm one of the judges this year.
0: Oh, look at this, right? Look at this. Good stuff. Now, what is the difference? Site, you had a question about like crumping and breakdancing. There's a difference between this.
1: Yeah, there's a difference, because I thought, because you like, yo, I'm not a breaker. And then you said I participated last year, so I was confused. And then you're like, no, I do crump. So I was asking you, what's the difference between breakdancing and crumping?
0: Yeah, because I've seen both.
2: Yeah, the difference between them is quite a few. They're both a part of the hip-hop family,
0: mm-hmm.
2: but you can call them like cousins.
0: Okay.
2: So different history, different foundational moves, but all in the same family tree.
1: So crumping is like the little cousin of breakdancing?
2: Almost, yeah.
0: but it's, I guess for the competition, it's all styles.
2: Yeah, so all styles are invited. So contemporary, popping, locking, whacking. All that is invited.
0: Whacking, I'm lost on that one.
1: Yeah.
0: You don't have to help me out. you had me at breakdancing, because I just remember as a kid growing up in the Bronx, it was like they wanted to kick everybody off the street for breakdancing. And now it's an art, you know, and I'm not even going to go to the Olympic thing, because I did watch the Olympics.
1: It was terrible. Come on.
0: But the moment that went viral was terrible.
1: Well,
0: I watched the other stuff where people from different countries we're doing it.

0: That lady that went viral was terrible. That's what I'm talking about.
1: 100%. But that's not what these guys are doing on Saturday.
0: These guys are doing a legit
1: workout, take care of yourself, eat right. These are like athletes. So when I saw it in the Olympics, when they were really doing it, like they had a kid from Florida. They had a couple of kids from different parts of the world, France, England. They were all into it. Like, I remember watching it as a kid.
0: When you saw that lady in the Olympics go viral for doing that mess, what was your thoughts?
2: I was just shaking my head. I was like, this can't be it.
1: No, don't let this represent us. And like the internet does, it takes that one little thing and tries to define the whole thing. But see the real thing this upcoming Saturday. And it is free MLK Park. And what are some of the things? It's a 3-on-3 team?
2: Yeah, it's a 3-on-3. Some past years, it can be 1 or 2-on-3. So max of 3. But if you only got one person and you want to rock out, just you against everybody, feel free to go.
1: Whoa, you could do that?
2: Yeah. If there's not enough people to sign up and someone still wants to dance, they'll let them. Like, okay, you got 3 rounds all by yourself.
1: Best believe that, though. Best believe they'll be like, listen, I'll take on everybody. And 3 rounds going forward. So it should be fun. The other thing, too, is I guess the people who are participating in it, in a 3-on-3 battle, they have a chance to win not only the Fringe Street Beat Championship, but cash.
2: Cash prize.
1: How much is that?
2: That's about 1,200.
1: Oh.
2: Smackaroons.
1: Yeah, I know.
0: So I might stretch and try to win a little something.
2: You got 2 people right here.
0: I might be worse than that lady that went viral. I ain't even gonna lie.
1: Try to legitimize this, Elton. We try to legitimize this bad boy. I want people to be a part of it because this is a part of the culture. Mm-hmm. It's part of the world we're in right now. And it isn't just one form. It's all styles, you'll see. So come on out. It is free to the community. It's part of the Fringe Festival. Starting to wrap up, folks. We're talking like the final days are coming up for the Fringe Festival. So be a part of it. 3-on-3 team going forward. And Elton, good luck judging it because I know it's going to be hard. There's going to be a lot of people trying to win that cash prize. Yes. $1,200 on the dock. You know, rent ain't cheap. So,
0: gas ain't cheap.
1: Food ain't cheap. Inflation. Absolutely, man. Well, I appreciate you stopping by 103.9 WDKX and the Wake Up Club. Reminder to folks, that's this upcoming Saturday, right?
2: Yep, this Saturday coming up.
1: MLK Park. And it starts, what, around 12:30?
2: Yeah, at least 12:30. Music should be going. Okay. So people could jam out, and then the prelim should start at 1.
1: All right. For the older folks, you know we got the stretch. So we got to get there.
0: Probably 11.
1: Yeah, we don't want nothing popping out. Absolutely. We are 103.9 WDKX, the Wicked Club. Good morning.
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6: The gorgeous weather pattern continues for your Thursday. Pleasantly cool, high temperatures, mid-60s. Tonight, a heavy jacket, chilly, low near 46. And more sunshine for your Friday with high temperatures, upper 60s. 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I'm Chief Meteorologist Richard McCullough on 103.9 WDKX. 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

0: 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Good morning, Rochester, and thank you for making WDKX a part of your day. Right now, on the phone, I have a special guest with me. We connected many years ago in Memphis at St. Jude, and we stayed in contact throughout the years, Mr. Montel Jordan. Good morning, sir.
1: What up? What up? How y'all doing out there? It's good to be with y'all on this fantastic day.
0: Now, listen, Montel, we, you know, September, there's a few awareness that we like, we're trying to spread in September. Number one, sickle cell awareness month, which is, you know, very near and dear to me. So we've been, you know, talking about that this month. And also, it's prostate cancer awareness month. And I know with prostate cancer, I know this is something that's very close to you that hit home.

0: Absolutely. September is Prostate Cancer Awareness Month. I am a two-time cancer survivor. I had my prostate removed in November of 2024 and then fought cancer again in 2025. I'm now cancer-free. And so I stand everywhere I can to let everyone know about awareness and early detection that helps save lives. It's what helped save my life and continues with regular screenings to save my life and the lives of others. One in every eight men will be diagnosed with prostate cancer, and one in every six will be African American. And so because of the statistics and because we are twice as likely to die from prostate cancer, which is 99% treatable when caught early, I'm just trying to talk to as many people as I can. I'm trying to let Rochester know that all you have to do is go and get screened, get your physicals, because you want to find it early if it is there. And from that standpoint, it is treatable when found early. And just also, I want to let you know that, you know, the taboos in the community about a rectal exam, those are not mandatory. You can have a blood test. You can have a PSA test when you go for a screening, but you have to ask for it. It's not government mandated, and they won't just give it to you. So if a man goes for a regular screening, you have to say, I would like a PSA test, which is a prostate-specific antigen test. If you don't ask for it, they won't give it to you. And it is highly, highly effective in determining what a diagnosis may be. And understand, a diagnosis is not a death sentence. A diagnosis is something that you need to know what's going on in your body.
1: Now, Montel, speaking of the PSA test, I took one earlier this year, and it came back pretty good. Men, get up, get out, and go get screened. Stay on top of that. Our brother Daryl Vickers has an event coming up. If you go to WDKX.com, he has an event for prostate screening on October 3rd. And, you know, here at WDKX, this is one of the things that we do in this community is we spread awareness and we get information out there so you're not saying, well, I didn't know.
0: Absolutely. And I love what y'all are doing to make sure that the community understands how important and how valuable African-American legacy is in our community. And so from that standpoint, man, I'm not just talking to the guys. I'm talking to the ladies out there. I'm talking to the wives, to the moms, to the daughters, to the sisters, the nieces. If you have a man in your life that you love, that you care about, and he is of age, especially an African-American man who is right around 40 or above 40. If you know it runs in the family, even a little bit before 40, but by the time you get to 40, a man needs to know his number. It's not about trying to go get detected for something. It's just you need to know your number. I've been going and getting screenings since I was 42 years young, and it wasn't until I was 53 that I was detected, you know, a early first stage prostate cancer. And it's because of early detection that I was able to catch it early. And when you catch it early, you have options. So that's what I want. I want my guys out there and my families to have strong family legacy, and I want us to have options.
1: Montel, I appreciate you for taking the time. I know you're busy taking the time out just to talk to the Rochester community and to encourage us to get up, get out, and be proactive with being screened.
0: Absolutely. Yo, I hope I can get out to Rochester. 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
1: Well, Montel, enjoy the rest of your day. And once again, I appreciate you for calling in.
0: Rochester, y'all do it like nobody does. God bless you.
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1: The gorgeous weather pattern continues for your Thursday. Pleasantly cool, high temperatures, mid-60s. Tonight, a heavy jacket, chilly, low near 46. And more sunshine for your Friday with high temperatures, upper 60s. 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I'm Chief Meteorologist Richard McCullough on 103.9 WDKX. Have a good day.
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5: Here we are, guys, our last break of the day, and it's been a fun day. Thank you guys for listening as always. Hey, Steve, we got a call for you. It's from Tim out of Ohio.
6: Yeah, Steve, my name is Tim. I'm a huge fan of you. I'm a mentor of you, and I come from Cleveland, Ohio. I lived over in the Lee Road and Harvard Road area. I'd like to just give you a holler out, man. It's just a shout out. Thank you very much. Bye.
7: Cool. Let me tell you something. Oh. He lived in Lee.

0: And Harvey, he understand. That's up there by John F. Kennedy High School, which was the exact replica of Glenville High School.
1: What does he understand?
2: Huh? Understand
1: you
2: what?
1: Said
2: what?
1: He understands. Yeah.
0: Oh, he was in the heat. He was in the heat. Heat. Lee Road and Harvey, the railroad track.
2: So,
3: explain that to us.
0: Hard living over there. Hood ready. Mm-hmm. Ready, set, go. Mm-hmm. Or go, set, ready. Any way you want to do it.
1: Was that where you're from? Is that where you're from?
0: I'm from other side of town, Glenville. But Glenville High School and JFK were the exact replica of one another. When they built those two schools, they built the exact same high school on each side of town.
3: Mm-hmm. Oh.
0: And they were the John Kennedy Ingalls, and we was the Glenville Tar Blooders. Yeah.
1: Oh. Okay.
2: And he's a greenback in it.
0: They behind at everything.
1: Oh, really?
0: Yeah, but in sports. But don't go over there fighting now. Don't. You're not. This ain't finna be no easy win.
1: Oh, you can beat them in sports, and that's it, is what you're saying.
0: Well, I ain't say that was it, but it ain't no easy win. You can't just go up there and whoop them boys now. That ain't what it was. Mm-hmm.
1: Okay.
0: No, everybody over there had hands. The whole section of city had hands, just like on my side of town. Everybody had hands. Hey, man, somebody released a boxing video of me online the other day. Boxing.
1: What?
0: Because
1: you used to be a welterweight, right? Yeah.
0: Yeah, but not that far back. We didn't even have no video back then. I'm talking about...
2: What was this?
1: Well, yeah, that's the only time I
0: person
1: knew
0: you don't have a video camera. Man, when I was a teenager, anybody had no money for no doggone video camera?
1: Well, when else were you boxing?
0: Now, listen to me. I was doing a show in Africa, and some dude challenged me to box. And the video's out. And somebody was recording me boxing this dude.
3: You fighting African 60s, people?
0: Yeah.
1: It'd be your own people, Tommy. It'd be your own people.
0: Dog, let me see if I can. It was crazy.
2: Well, why were you fighting?
1: Yeah. He challenged
0: me. I wasn't really fighting, but he challenged me. What'd you say, Monica? Because her mic is off, right? So she always mouths instructions to us. And don't nobody never know what she's saying. Yeah. You know?
1: We don't get mad about it. Only you do.
0: Yeah, but you know, I mean, especially when I'm talking, then I see all this head shaking and neck rolling and all this. It ain't what I want you to talk about. I ain't here for you to tell me what to talk about.
1: But that's not what she's saying, Steve. She said, I found it.
4: I ain't here to
0: let me see it then.
1: Right, none of
3: Why
1: us heard
3: Why you fly
1: that.
3: All the way to Africa and start fighting people?
1: To be your own people.
0: Hey, man. You know, I guess this little young boy, I heard you used to fight. I'm going to take you. Wait, no, you're not.
2: So, right on site, huh? You were ready? What?
0: Bro, I just,
1: Steve,
0: you know, some days,
1: point,
0: man, I don't...
1: Steve, at some point, though, you're going to have to stop all this fighting. You do know that, right?
0: Surely, well, I'm at the age right now.
1: Yes, you are.
3: But
1: what?
0: I just ain't.
1: Mentally, you're at the age, but chronologically, but mentally, you're not there. Right?
0: No, I can't do what I used to do.
1: Right.
3: But can I say this?
1: Yeah.
3: We do need to let the younger generation, these younger brothers, know. If you run up over here on us, the 50 plus. You're going to have a problem. I'm just letting you know.
0: Bro,
3: you're going to have a problem. Yeah, don't think it's going to go easy, because it's not.
0: No, it's not. First of all, I'm not scared. I'm not scared. No. Well, stop all this fear stuff. I've been threatened so many times. I've been in so many fights. I know I've been in more fights than the average person. I know that.
1: As Steve Harvey, the star, the celebrity?
0: No, but just growing up in my life. I've had more experience fighting. I used to go to a fight. They know I got in a fight. No, I went to go fight. So I already have had that in my life. So when you threatening me, I'll be just looking at you like, because I know the average person has not done that much.
2: We've seen you get into a

0: fight in Detroit.
1: Yeah,
0: in
1: Detroit. You've seen it.
2: Don't you bring up that skating rink. Don't you do it.
3: All we couldn't even have.
1: They said something about my mama, man. You can that, you just can't do that.
0: Well, okay. But Shirley right. and I were... Shirley and I were putting on skates and trying to get a hot dog, and you said, the crowd gathered around you, and you said,
1: we got to go.
0: Let's go.
2: Y'all better be glad I wasn't there.
4: We got to go. He don't want to talk about it now. We got to go.
0: That's what I'm saying. At some point, guys, you got to stop all this fighting. That's all I'm saying.
3: Take your skates off right now.
4: Remember the fight you had overseas behind your wife and the man talking to your wife? You had that fight.
0: See? Remember that? See? At some point.
1: I don't know who he thought. I don't know how he thought he was talking to your wife. Though.
0: We got to go.
1: That's another thing you can't do.
0: Talk to God. Come on.
1: Hey, listen, y'all. I had to calm down.
0: Yeah.
1: Talk to God today. They absolutely love for you. And do not talk to him about no fight.
0: Please.
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3: 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Good people, great values. Make the Vision decision today.

0: show. I tell you that right now. I learned some new stuff. Good morning to you. How you feeling today?
1: I'm feeling really good. You know, this is my happy place talking about education.
0: I know. It's so interesting because you said something to me off air. We might be getting into that later on, but I thought about how important it is education is going forward because the resources that are available are slowly being pulled away. So you have to sort of connect yourself to these resources because literacy you'll need for the rest of your life. Mm-hmm. No matter where you are right now, whatever level you are, whatever level your kid is on, they're going to need this for the rest of their lives going forward. And you have a community event taking place. What time? Saturday?
1: This Saturday, September the 26th, from 12 to 2 o'clock. I'm so excited because we get to engage with families, the community, and we're able to see literacy in action. We're able to rejoice together with resources and different community resources, small Black businesses, free things, but we also get to engage with the mindset of everything can't be free. We have to uplift our small Black businesses because they are the heartbeat of our community, but we also get to understand why literacy is liberation.
0: So the event will be Let's Get Lit, the annual community give back. It will start at 12 o'clock, goes till 2. Where is it going to be held at?
1: This year, I'm excited. We get to team up with one of my former leaders, Rodney Moore at Loretta Johnson. So I'm really excited. 200 Genesee Street. You want to get there. It's going to be so fun because we get to understand that literacy is everywhere all the time.
0: Now, talk a bit about this. For those that don't know how passionate you are, you've done summer reading programs, yes, year-long reading programs.
1: Yes.
0: You're really interested in getting young people to not only get into school on time, be there mm-hmm. on time, participate, not only be at grade level, mm-hmm. above grade level.
1: Absolutely. And it's not just our children, but it's also bridging the gap between school and home because many of our parents and grandparents and concerned community members, they want to learn, how do I help my child at home? How do I deal with unearthing the trauma that I experienced in the walls of school, of learning, and not allow that to cause my child to stifle? How do I come alongside and be seen as a partner? How do I demand that partnership and not just be a guide on the side to be plucked out when it's convenient? So this is also about collaboration. I was so excited. This year, I was able to partner with Sebrin Johnson at Exceptional, and we were able to offer a day program. So literacy is not just about singular learning. It's about collective community learning because we know it takes a village to raise a child.
0: Now, if I go on Saturday and I'm there, 200 Genesee Street, starts mm-hmm. at noon, goes till 2. What am I going to see there going forward? Is it just a number of different activities or events or people talking, collaborating?
1: Yeah, so it's like a literacy block party on steroids, the way I look at it. So you get to, the whole family gets to pick books by African-American authors, brand new books. I have over $4,000 worth of books there. We also get to have horses. We'll have a horse's friend. Matt is going to come up with some of the horses for the children and families to be able to see and learn about his business. We're going to have Zumba. We're going to have DJ. I mean, we're going to have some of everything there. We're going to have the game truck. We're going to have the perfect shooter. So we get to see that everywhere you turn, literacy is not only fun, it's engaging, but we also get to learn about the vast resources in Rochester because Rochester is known for being resource rich and results poor because many of our resources are siloed. And if you're not in certain inner circles, you don't understand that Rochester has a lot of money, a lot of resources, and a lot of opportunities, but we have to bring it to the people and not hoping that the people fall upon it. And we also get to highlight small Black businesses. For the last 2 years, that's something that I've been intentional on because too often in our community, we give things for free, but we do not encourage our community to support small Black businesses intentionally, that we will drive past some of our small businesses to go to Eastview to grab a Yankee Candle for $60, but we'll know that you have small businesses that are selling the same thing and we will want to barter with them. So it's giving small Black businesses an opportunity not to be weighed down by the fees to vend. It is a give back to them to be able to just come, vend, love on the community, but also to be loved back in return.
0: Absolutely. A great opportunity. It starts at 12 and goes till about 2 on Saturday.
1: Yes.
0: 200 Genesee Street.

0: Now, I know you're busy. I know you. Can I even ask you what else is going on with you? Because I know full well this is a big event you're putting on for Saturday.
1: I'm also getting ready to gear up for my Mentors of Valor program. So I'm looking for 12 young men who would like to be in the 8-month long Mentors of Valor. Last year, we were able to go to Charleston, South Carolina. I took them, and they went to the International African Museum. They were able to go to fine dining. They were able to learn with their parents throughout the year around book studies. So we're gearing up for that. We're also looking to do some after school tutoring with Sebring and Exceptional. We're also gearing up for next summer because we don't wait until next summer to start planning. So doing that as well. So also being at different schools and community events. Shout out, yesterday I was at number 7 school with my son, and we were interacting with families at their open house. So I'm outside.
0: I see you doing great work. I appreciate you. As always, reminder, stop by, say hi, find out what's going on. It is on Saturday, noon till 2, 200 Genesee Street, right at the middle school, Loretta Johnson Middle School. Stop by, say hi, find out more and all the different things that are available when it comes to tutoring.
1: Yes.
0: I know the school year just started. We're barely getting through a month, but there might be a subject that your loved one or your kid needs help in. Find Cleonda Saturday at noon till 2 and let her know, my son, daughter, grandson, cousin, uncle, you know, whatever it is that is that they need help, you know, niece, whoever it is needs help with this now, because you've talked about how important it is for young people to not get sort of lagging behind, to get on grade level or ahead of it.
1: Yes.
0: Going forward.
1: Yes. And we also have to understand that parents are the key. They're not an option. And one of the things we're looking to do is, how do we galvanize our parents to see that, be that, and not be afraid of the program? And when I say the program, is ever since COVID, and I would say a little before COVID, we've kind of ostracized parents. We don't allow them to come into the schools. We treat them as if they're inmates coming to get clearance to come and see their children, opposed to being able to come alongside, come in, sit in your classroom, be able to understand what's going on. So when you get home, you're able to truly help your child to be successful and then be able to ask questions in real time so you could gain an understanding that you need to be successful at home.
0: Absolutely. Cleonda, thank you for the time as always.
1: Thank you.
0: We are 103.9 WDKX. Good morning.

0: We are 103.9 WDKX, Rochester's number one rated radio station. 10:22 is the time. Joining us now, one half of the Love and Light podcast, Willie Lightfoot. Good morning, sir. How are you doing today? How are you feeling on this Thursday?
1: Good morning, Tariq and Rochester. Positive energy, positive vibes, brother. How you guys doing?
0: Pretty good, pretty good. I know this Saturday you have an event coming up. One of the things you are very passionate about is ending gun violence in the city of Rochester. I know, it whether people are looking at the news or just looking out their window, there's been gun violence that has been going on in the community. And then you wanted to give some new information on that Saturday?
1: Yes, sir. As you know, and as many of you have been watching the news, we've had a spike of gun violence. It's touched even close to home, man. One of the deacons in my church, his wife's nephew was killed on East Main Street very recently. And by gun violence, he was not the victim of it, he was not the intended target, but he was a victim of it. And so this impacts everybody, man. And so we've been working to end gun violence and violence in our community through the Rock Against Gun Violence Coalition for over 9 years now. And now we've gotten to a point where we're working with our partners, where we're looking to launch a community-driven gun violence data hub. This is going to help us identify the patterns, hotspots, and root causes of violence, but it only works if the community voices are there and helps us to shape it. And so we're having a Data for Peace community forum open to the public this coming Saturday at noon at the Arnett Branch Library, 310 Arnett Boulevard, this Saturday at noon. So we need people to come out who've been survivors of gun violence, who are concerned about violence and gun violence in our community. They're going to hear from the Monroe County. They're going to hear from the GIS scholars. There'll be a short survey that they can help fill out that will help us guide this project of this community-driven violence data hub. And again, that's going to be Saturday at noon.
0: Yeah, it's a very tough topic to talk about. I know a lot of people that have been affected by it, lost somebody from it, going forward. So it's obviously a wound within the community that a lot of people are, still dealing with to this day, grieving from it going forward. What have you seen, Willie, over the last few years? I know we could point it in multiple directions as to why some people are innocent bystanders. They have nothing to do with what's going on. Wrong place, wrong time. Some people are not even at the wrong place. They're at their homes and they're affected by gun violence and what had nothing really to do with it. I know you talked a bit about how guns circulate within the city of Rochester. The number of people that come from outside in suburban areas reported stolen, and next thing you know, they're ended up on the streets. What have you seen over the last 9 years that you said that has been an ongoing trend as some of the gun violence?
1: Well, the good news, because we know we don't like to always just share the bad end of the story. There's a good side of this, and the good side of this is over the last 9 years, we've seen the gun violence, the homicides, and the shootings actually decrease almost 60% or so in the city of Rochester. So that's good news. That's less pain. But even though the shootings have gone down, the pain is still there because we've had about 11 homicides this year. And so those are still 11 people that have been impacted in this community. So even though our numbers have gone down significantly as regards to shootings and homicides, it's the type of violence that we're seeing, Tariq, now with the stabbings and the domestic violence and those types of things are on the rise. And so it's not just gun violence. It's the violence and the types of violence that we're seeing. And we just look over the holidays of 4th of July and Puerto Rican parade weekend and all of that, where lives were taken, people shooting in crowds of people randomly, these types of things. It's the types of violence that we're seeing is more violent. And again, domestic violence and the stabbings and those types of things tend to seem to be on the rise. So it's not just gun violence that we're trying to eradicate. Mm-hmm. It's violence in general. And we're really focusing in on providing services, prevention, and or looking at the victims and or survivors and how can we better their quality of life so we can prevent any life. One life taken from our community is one life too many.
0: Yeah, I think there's this often, and we've talked about it here, that seems to be, it's gang or it's this or it's that or it's personal. I think it is an array of different things going forward. And I think the more we understand that it isn't just a east side thing or a west side thing or a city, or you know what I mean? It isn't just this one thing. it's multiple things. And, you know, remember the victims, they don't want to be ignored either, because something happened to a loved one of theirs, and have to tell their story on Saturday.
1: That's right. And that's one of the things that we, the Rock Against Gun Violence Coalition, we're looking to do more of as we move into the new year, as we close out this year, move into new year, is more storytelling of these survivors. Mm. Because people have to understand that even though that data matters, and here we're talking about, you know, building a data hub to help for prevention, but then we have to realize that there are people behind these numbers. There are people behind this data. There are people behind

0: these incidences. And this, once the incident is done, it's long-lasting trauma associated with these incidents that impacts everybody. And I want to be clear with everyone. It doesn't matter if you're in the suburbs. It doesn't matter if you're in the city. Gun violence and violence impacts everybody. And we shouldn't have to wait until it hits our home before we get passion around this, right? So, you know, I've been doing this work for a long time. And again, the good news is we're trending in the right direction. However, we still have work to do because, again, one life taken from our community is still one life too many. And so we're going to need to help to fill the gaps. We have some data points already, you know, through our RPD open data portal, but there's many data points within that that are missing to help us tell this story properly of how we can prevent and eradicate violence and gun violence in the city of Rochester.
1: Rock Against Gun Violence Coalition this Saturday, Arnett Branch Library. That's at 310 Arnett Boulevard. Make sure you're there starting at noon to tell your story and voice your thoughts on what's going on when it comes to gun violence. Willie, always great. Another great episode of Love and Light Podcast. We were talking about the Flock cameras. You were right on target. You guys are right in on it. If you want to know, and you know, here's the other part. Go and watch the podcast, Love and Light Podcast. This is what I'm about to tell you. Whatever they're on, either is the topic of the moment or they're ahead of the topic. You guys are usually ahead of the topic because I've heard stories and shows and I'm just like, oh, Flock cameras. Yeah, I have heard about that. Then next thing you know, it hits Rochester. Then it becomes a big. So you guys are leading the trend. You're either on it or leading the trend. The hot topics going on in the community. You and Lovely do a great job with that.
0: Thank you, brother. We know it's a lot of prayer, a lot of thought and everything, and community support. The community gives us the input on what they want to hear. And again, the Love and Light is all about talking about things that we love and things that people don't talk about enough.
1: You're definitely shedding light on it. Thank you, Willie Lightfoot. We'll talk to you soon, my friend.
0: Blessings, man. God bless.
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1: The gorgeous weather pattern continues for your Thursday. Pleasantly cool, high temperatures, mid-60s. Tonight, a heavy jacket, chilly, low near 46. And more sunshine for your Friday with high temperatures, upper 60s. If you've been injured in a car accident, make it easy.
9: 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I'm Chief Meteorologist Richard McCullough on 103.9 WDKX. 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
1: Now, Tariq, earlier in the show, I asked you making a promise to someone, but before you come through with that promise, you had a nasty fallout. Do you still keep that promise?
0: Now, I will say this. If the promise involves other people, you got to keep it. For example, you promise to take such and such and their kid to the game. Or you promise to do whatever it is. You know, if it is attached to somebody, you promise you was going to help, you know, their mama move. Or you promise to, like, something that is attached to another person. Yes. But other than that, probably not.
1: Well, Arizona Ice-T co-founder John Farolito is fighting his former employee. She was his longtime masseuse over a $820,000 Florida home. She says he promised to give her. Now, the woman said the assistant confirmed the promise when she was fired back in 2022. They said

0: The conversation was secretly recorded by her Ring doorbell. Now, Farolito denies promising the house and says that she lived there under a $1 a month lease while working for him. Now, the case involves years of financial support from Farolito. Says he gave her family money for cars, mortgages, vacations, and investment accounts. He wants her removed from the property. She's like, I don't want to be removed from the property because you promised it to me.
1: I won't pay no rent. I like the terms we had. I want to keep the terms for as long as I can because the gas prices is high. The rent mortgage is high. Everything is high right now. So I like this $1 deal. I like it.
0: She said, either give me the property or the money. So
1: she got the recording on a Ring cam?
0: She got it on a Ring cam. She got it recorded on a Ring cam.
1: Now, I don't know about Arizona law. I don't know if that's
0: No. This they're in Florida. He's the co-founder of Arizona Iced Tea.
1: Okay. Yeah. So the home is where? In
0: Florida.
1: The home is in Florida.
0: Yes.
1: All right. So I don't know Florida's law either. So I will tell you that. I will say, under Florida law, what does it mean? Mm-hmm. If I'm recorded saying that, is that a binding contract? Right. I've been spending too many times with lawyers. Is that a binding contract? Because I said it, does that mean I'm, and you recorded it.
0: Without me knowing.
1: Or without my approval. Yeah. Does that make it a binding contract?
0: I don't know, man. I'm starting to think, a long time masseuse.
1: Yeah, you know
0: they
1: that.
0: Have more than a work relationship.
1: You know what that means, Sykes. You already know where we going with this one. Go ahead.
0: I've seen people that dealt with each other and made promises, and when they broke up and had a fallout, those promises were no longer honored.
1: Yeah, I didn't say that. Yeah, you get it. You had a falling out. Part of the falling out is I'm not going to continue to do what I was going to do or even do what I said I was going to do. Mm-hmm. The falling out means this is the fallout.
0: Yeah.
1: It's the after effects of the bomb of the relationship.
0: So if he made that promise, let's say he made that promise. No. It's true. Is he wrong for saying, no, I'm not giving you the house?
1: No. Not wrong. It's over. I'm not getting the massages I like. Ain't getting the house you like. WDKX, the Wake Up Club.
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0: This weekend, we'll feature the Songstress album from Anita Baker. Plus, some old school funk from Parliament Funkadelic. 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What a great show. 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
1: Don't miss the third annual Baldwin Richardson Foods Frederick Douglass HBCU Football Classic. 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The tailgate gets the party started 8 a.m. to 12 noon. Game time kicks off at 1 p.m. and the Chick-fil-A Battle of the Bands is directly following the game. And yes, they'll be battling drumline style on the field. 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
5: The gorgeous weather pattern continues for your Thursday. Pleasantly cool, high temperatures, mid-60s. Tonight, a heavy jacket, chilly, low near 46. And more sunshine for your Friday with high temperatures, upper 60s. 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I'm Chief Meteorologist Richard McCullough on 103.9 WDKX. 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
3: What's up, my Go-Getters? You know what time it is. It's time for that Go-Getter Report. Well, but congratulations may be in order. A source close to Ari Fletcher and Moneybagg Yo says the couple officially tied the knot in a traditional Muslim wedding ceremony. And Ari confirmed their engagement back in June and previously discussed a destination wedding for 2027. And it looks like they may have already decided not to wait. And speaking of waiting, y'all, listen to this. Newly obtained body camera footage shows a Miami police officer pointing a taser at the WNBA star Paige Beckers, and it looks like things got a little crazy during the march arrest of her teammate. And outside of the nightclub, Paige was trying to help her teammate when the officer ordered her to back away, and they were charged with a misdemeanor battery, but prosecutors dropped the charge in May. That was a little crazy moment. Now here's the thing, let's get an update on Harvey Weinstein. He has been sentenced to 15 years in prison after being convicted of sexually assaulting former TV production assistant in 2006. His originally 23-year sentence was overturned in 2024, leading to a retrial. Weinstein has already spent more than 6 years behind bars and continues to maintain his innocence. Well, listen, this right here wraps up that Go-Getter Report. But don't wrap up the show. Stay locked in with my good folks. But most importantly, check in with me, Adri V, the Go-Getter, as I serve it up to you, the Go-Getter Report, Monday through Friday, right here on 103.9 WDKX.

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6: The gorgeous weather pattern continues for your Thursday. Pleasantly cool, high temperatures, mid-60s. Tonight, a heavy jacket, chilly, low near 46. And more sunshine for your Friday with high temperatures, upper 60s. If you've been injured in a car accident, make it easy. 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I'm Chief Meteorologist Richard McCullough on 103.9 WDKX. 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
2: 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Game time kicks off at 1 p.m. and the Chick-fil-A Battle of the Bands is directly following the game. And yes, they'll be battling drumline style on the field. 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So do remember, the third annual Baldwin Richardson Foods Frederick Douglass HBCU Football Classic, Virginia State University Trojans against the Lincoln University of Pennsylvania Lions, goes down Saturday, October 3rd. 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

0: We are 103.9 WDKX. Good morning, Rochester, and thank you for making WDKX a part of your day. Right now on the phone, I have a special guest with me. We connected many years ago in Memphis at St. Jude, and we stayed in contact throughout the years, Mr. Montel Jordan. Good morning, sir.
1: What up? What up? How y'all doing out there? It's good to be with y'all on this fantastic day.
0: Now, listen, Montel, we, you know, September, there's a few awareness that we like, we're trying to spread in September. Number one, Sickle Cell Awareness Month, which is, you know, very near and dear to me. So we've been, you know, talking about that this month. And also, it's Prostate Cancer Awareness Month. And I know with prostate cancer, I know this is something that's very close to you that hit home.
1: Absolutely. September is Prostate Cancer Awareness Month. I am a two-time cancer survivor. I had my prostate removed in November of 2024 and then fought cancer again in 2025. I'm now cancer-free. And so I stand everywhere I can to let everyone know about awareness and early detection that helps save lives. It's what helped save my life and continues with regular screenings to save my life and the lives of others. One in every eight men will be diagnosed with prostate cancer, and one in every six will be African American. And so because of the statistics and because we are twice as likely to die from prostate cancer, which is 99% treatable when caught early, I'm just trying to talk to as many people as I can. I'm trying to let Rochester know that all you have to do is go and get screened, get your physicals, because you want to find it early if it is there. And from that standpoint, it is treatable when found early. And just also, I want to let you know that, you know, the taboos in the community about a rectal exam, those are not mandatory. You can have a blood test. You can have a PSA test when you go for a screening, but you have to ask for it. It's not government mandated, and they won't just give it to you. So if a man goes for a regular screening, you have to say, I would like a PSA test, which is a prostate-specific antigen test. If you don't ask for it, they won't give it to you. And it is highly, highly effective in determining what a diagnosis may be. And understand, a diagnosis is not a death sentence. A diagnosis is something that you need to know what's going on in your body.
0: Now, Montel, speaking of the PSA test, I took one earlier this year, and it came back pretty good. Men, get up, get out, and go get screened. Stay on top of that. Our brother Daryl Vickers has an event coming up. If you go to WDKX.com, he has an event for prostate screening on October 3rd. And, you know, here at WDKX, this is one of the things that we do in this community is we spread awareness and we get information out there so you're not saying, well, I didn't know.
1: Absolutely. And I love what y'all are doing to make sure that the community understands how important and how valuable African-American legacy is in our community. And so from that standpoint, man, I'm not just talking to the guys. I'm talking to the ladies out there. I'm talking to the wives, to the moms, to the daughters, to the sisters, the nieces. If you have a man in your life that you love, that you care about, and he is of age, especially an African-American man who is right around 40 or above 40. If you know it runs in the family, even a little bit before 40, but by the time you get to 40, a man needs to know his number. It's not about trying to go to get detected for something.

0: It's just, you need to know your number. I've been going and getting screenings since I was 42 years young, and it wasn't until I was 53 that I was detected, you know, a early first stage prostate cancer. And it's because of early detection that I was able to catch it early. And when you catch it early, you have options. So that's what I want. I want my guys out there and my families to have strong family legacy, and I want us to have options.
1: Monta, I appreciate you for taking the time. I know you're busy taking the time out just to talk to the Rochester community and to encourage us to get up, get out, and be proactive with being screened.
0: Absolutely. Yo, I hope I can get out to Rochester. My wife and I, we recently released our first children's book on September 1st called Shiloh and the Not-So-Scary Girl Above His Bed. And it's the story of a little monster who thinks there's a little girl who lives above his bed. And it literally just takes fear and it flips it on its side. Cancer for me was the monster above my bed. I had to face that. And I know that a lot of children have lots of different fears. And so we're trying to help them overcome those fears in childhood so that unattended childhood fear doesn't become adult trauma. Go to ShilohTheBrave.com. 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
1: Well, Montel, enjoy the rest of your day. And once again, I appreciate you for calling in.
0: Rochester, y'all do it like nobody does. God bless you.
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2: The gorgeous weather pattern continues for your Thursday. Pleasantly cool, high temperatures, mid-60s. Tonight, a heavy jacket, chilly, low near 46. And more sunshine for your Friday with high temperatures, upper 60s. 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I'm Chief Meteorologist Richard McCullough on 103.9 WDKX. 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
7: They got the city lit.

believe me, just watch, just listen. You know what it is, right? Shocking, I'm tired of that. Hit that joint. There we go. Moving. Deja vu at noon. Super power hours in full effect right about now. Who's there? In the building right about now, holding it down. Yes, yes, y'all. You know, Monday through Friday, 12 to 1, having fun. Today is National What Day, Shocking? What you got?

0: Bluebird of Happiness Day today, huh? I guess it's a bluebird out there that causes happiness, so it's Bluebird of Happiness Day today. I like that one right there, man. Anything they got to do with happy, man. Bluebird of Happiness Day, that's one of them. Then the next one, a lot of ladies can rock out to this one right here. You know what it is? I'm going to tell you what it is now. I'm going to tell you what it is now, dog. Lash Stylist Day today. Whoever does your lashes and they do style it, that's their day today. So if you got a lash stylist, you need to shout out to them. Who do the flyest lashes in the town anyway? 678-1039. Let me see some names up there. Who do the flyest lashes in the town? Let me see who's holding it down over there, all right? Everybody talking about they got to get their lashes and their nails done and stuff like that. Who does the flyest lashes in the place, all right? I want to know that. Then I'm going to shout them out. I want to know that. 678-1039. So let me know who's got the flyest lashes. I can tell when they walk down the block because the lashes look like they be waving at you. You know what I'm saying? Some of them be fly, though. Some of them be out too far. Some look like you can mop the floor with it or something like that. You know what I'm saying? But they fly. I ain't knocking it. I'm just rocking it. You know what I'm saying? National Lash Stylist Day. Look at the names coming up. Who the flyest lash stylist in the town? Huh? Let me know. 678-1039. Let's take that pause for the calls, baby.
1: 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Make sure you're waking up with the Wake Up Club. We're kicking it off starting at 5 a.m. We have thoughts from Pastor T at 7:30. I got you covered with the Don't Be Late at 8 morning mix. 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We'll have the Dream Pusher, Miss Latia Vaughn in at 10 a.m. during a water cooler and much, much more. 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
1: The gorgeous weather pattern continues for your Thursday. Pleasantly cool, high temperatures, mid-60s. Tonight, a heavy jacket, chilly, low near 46. And more sunshine for your Friday with high temperatures, upper 60s. If you've been injured in a car accident, make it easy. 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I'm Chief Meteorologist Richard McCullough on 103.9 WDKX. Have a good day.
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3: The excitement, the energy, the adrenaline-pumping action that is Fringe Street Beat returns to downtown Rochester for the final day of the Fringe on Saturday, September 26th. Fresh talents from Rochester and beyond participate in 3-on-3 team battles, facing off for a

how this thing go. Y'all know how this thing go on a Thursday, Wednesday, Thursday, Friday, Saturday, Sunday, Monday, Tuesday, Wednesday. You know how it go. I was in the gym last night, right? This lady came up to me and said, why everybody be trying to do what you do, but they can't do that thing like that? I said, I don't know. It happened all the time. Don't worry about it. Just listen. Keep rocking out the 103.9 WDKX. We're different over here. Super moving, right? Number one radio station. Nothing sounds like this at all in the world. I don't care where you go at. We have to put a playlist together in order to sound like this, you know? Because some different variety of music. It's not being played nowhere. We heard in and everywhere. In town, out of town, around the town. We get down. 103.9 WDKX. Bring that snare like now. Here we go.

smell a leche. So if I take her out, I could pop her the next day. Woo! Member of the vocals, MJ of the Pro Tools, antisocial. Phil Jack on the track, but I can't coach you. This is just audio, it's this shit I go.

Mike Falligan, easy out there. But I ended up big. I ended up big, baby. Deja vu, a new superpower hour. In full effect right about now, right?

Shocking, where you at? There we go, Super Move with 1039, WD Chance, the Flavor Mix is in full effect, Deja Vu at noon. And I'll tell you what, we rock out without a doubt, you know what it is, right? Today is National Bluebird of Happiness Day today. Bluebird of Happiness, let's fly. The National Lash Stylist Day today. A lot of people was texting names, but I don't know who those names are, you know what I'm saying? So I really can't shout them out like that. A whole bunch of names just came up there. It's all groovy though, because it's a Thursday. It's a throwback Thursday. It's a nice Thursday. It's a fly Thursday, right? But we got to tell you about this right here. This is so fly. The HBCU after party is going down. Battle of the eras. We're talking about different DJs playing different eras of music. 80s, 90s, 2000s, 2010s, 2020s, and stuff like that. You know what I'm saying? So you're going to hear at Water Street Music Hall, you're going to hear different DJs playing different types of music. And it's kind of like a little battle. You know what I'm saying? Which era was the best, you know? So you come on out and check that out. That's going down. 21 and over. Make sure you're in the building October 3rd. Like I said, it's at Water Street Music Hall. It's going to be fly. HBCU after party. So super nice. You know what it is. So about to be out of here like last year. Y'all safe enough out here. But I'm going to leave you with this one right here. Check this.

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1: The gorgeous weather pattern continues for your Thursday. Pleasantly cool, high temperatures, mid-60s. Tonight, a heavy jacket, chilly, low near 46. And more sunshine for your Friday with high temperatures, upper 60s. 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I'm Chief Meteorologist Richard McCullough on 103.9 WDKX. Have a good day.
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0: Sauce from Pastor T at 7:30. I got you covered with the Don't Be Late at 8 morning mix, wrapping up your week, sending you off into the weekend right. We'll have the Dream Push of Miss Latia Vaughn in at 10 a.m. during a water cooler and much, much more. Oh, yeah, we got another chance for you to walk away with tickets to the HBCU Football Classics that's happening October 3rd. Lincoln University taking on Virginia State University. 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

0: www.letsgetlitpigs.com to get more information on Let's Get Lit annual community give back. It's family fun. Literacy is liberation, by the way. That happens Saturday. This Saturday at noon till 2 at Loretta Johnson Middle School, 200 Genesee Street.
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0: 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It's me, Adri V, the go-getter, and what you need to do is tap in with me each and every morning as I wake up with the Wake Up Club and provide you with that go-getter report. As I put you to know, if you ain't already know, spilling the tea on all your favorite celebrities. 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

0: This is Monroe County Legislator Ricky Frazier inviting WDKX community and the greater Rochester community. 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

0: 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Get over to Loretta Johnson Middle School this Saturday. 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That's 200 Genesee Street. 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
1: TGIF Friday, make sure you're waking up with the Wake Up Club. We're kicking it off starting at 5 a.m. We have thoughts from Pastor T at 7:30. I got you covered with the Don't Be Late at 8 morning mix, wrapping up your week, sending you off into the weekend right. We'll have the Dream Push of Miss Latia Vine in at 10 a.m. during a water cooler and much, much more. Oh yeah, we got another chance for you to walk away with tickets to the HBCU Football Classics that's happening October 3rd. Lincoln University taking on Virginia State University. 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
2: Don't miss the third annual Baldwin Richardson Foods Frederick Douglass HBCU Football Classic. It's the Virginia State University Trojans challenging the Lincoln University of Pennsylvania Lions Saturday, October 3rd. The tailgate gets the party started 8 a.m. to 12 noon. Game time kicks off at 1 p.m. and the Chick-fil-A Battle of the Bands is directly following the game. And yes, they'll be battling drumline style on the field. It all goes down at the Rochester Community Sports Complex. So do remember, the third annual Baldwin Richardson Foods Frederick Douglass HBCU Football Classic, Virginia State University Trojans against the Lincoln University of Pennsylvania Lions, goes down Saturday, October 3rd. 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
1: 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Lock in. 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Drive at 5, I'm going crazy. 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

0: This is Monroe County Legislator Ricky Frazier inviting WDKS community and the greater Rochester community. 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Come find out the good things about AI. Come find out what AI is. We have three experts, two from the University of Rochester, one from RIT, and it will be moderated by Dr. Sean Nels. 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

0: 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I'm Chief Meteorologist Richard McCullough on 103.9 WDKX. 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

Girl, you a 10, girl, you a 10, girl, you a 10, girl, you a 10, girl, you a 10, girl, you a 10, girl, you a 10, girl, you a 10, girl, you a 10, girl, you a 10, girl, you a 10, girl, you a 10, girl, you a 10, girl, you a 10, girl, you a 10, girl, you a 10, girl, you a 10, girl, you a 10, girl, you a 10, girl, you a 10, girl, you a 10, girl, you a 10, girl, you a 10, girl, you a 10, girl, you a 10, girl, you a 10, girl, you a 10, girl, you a 10, girl, you a 10, girl, you a 10, girl, you a 10, girl, you a 10, girl, you a 10, girl, you a 10, girl, you a 10, girl, you a 10, girl, you a 10, girl, you a 10, girl, you a 10, girl, you a 10, girl, you a 10, girl, you a 10, girl, you a 10, girl, you a 10, girl, you a 10, girl, you a 10, girl, you a 10, gir

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1: Tonight, a heavy jacket, chilly, low near 46. And more sunshine for your Friday with high temperatures, upper 60s. 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I'm Chief Meteorologist Richard McCullough of 103.9 WDKX. Have a good day.

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0: sending you off into the weekend right. We'll have the Dream Push of Miss Latia Vaughn in at 10 a.m. during a water cooler and much, much more. Oh, yeah, we got another chance for you to walk away with tickets to the HBCU Football Classics that's happening October 3rd. Lincoln University taking on Virginia State University. 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
2: Tonight, a heavy jacket, chilly, low near 46. And more sunshine for your Friday with high temperatures, upper 60s. If you've been injured in a car accident, make it easy. 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I'm Chief Meteorologist Richard McCullough on 103.9 WDKX. 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

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That's when I knew that your heart was scarring. 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